0: Lord says,
1: "Look at the birds of the air. They do not sow or reap or store away in barns, and yet your heavenly Father feeds them. Are you not much more valuable than they?" Matthew chapter 6, verse 26.
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1: Moses is known as an intercessor. He was a man who prayed to God in a way that a friend speaks. He was bold before God in his intercession for the Israelites. He pleaded with God, "Turn from your fierce anger, relent, and do not bring disaster on your people." His intercession increased by praying one of the most selfless prayers recorded in Scripture. He said, "Oh, what a great sin these people have committed, but now please forgive their sin. But if not, then blot me out of the book you have written." In his prayer, Moses stood between judgment and mercy. Looking closely at his prayers, Moses appealed to God's covenant promises made to Abraham, Isaac, and Jacob. And yet, despite these requests as reminders, Moses was reverent and humble in his approach, often bowing to the ground. This tells us how much Moses was focused on God rather than the problem. And we are made aware of the deep faith Moses lived with because he knew that without God, nothing was possible. And said, "If your presence does not go with us, do not send us up from here." This beautiful takeaway from the experience of Moses in prayer is that he lingered in God's presence and therefore he was transformed. In all his pleadings and cries before God, he was led to surrender, and his vulnerable honesty led the way for the provision of God's help. Throughout Moses' journey,

of prayer, we see he spoke to God initially with hesitation, then with power, compassion, honesty, and holy boldness. And all of that shaped him from the burning bush to the land of Canaan, leading to us all to conclude, I guess, that prayer was never something he just did, but it was the hallmark of his faith, because he never stopped talking to God. Sally Binneman, retired minister.

0: voice of hope.
1: Thank you, Jesus, that you became a human being and faced up to the challenges of life here on earth. Thank you for setting us on the sure foundation of your loving kindness. Thank you that you understand me so completely and are able to strengthen me each and every day. Amen.

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0: Yes, I do.
1: The Lord says,
2: 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John chapter 7, verse 38.
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1: Have you ever thought about how people feel when they're in your presence? I've certainly done that for myself. What about flipping that on its head and remembering how you feel when you're in the presence of others? Being present means being conscious of how you are feeling right now. There are some people who make me feel valued, comfortable, and accepted. There are others that make me feel uncomfortable, nervous, and guarded. As Christians, we carry something that is more than just our own personality. Christ, the hope of glory, dwells within us. God's presence is available to everyone. I like what it says in Colossians 1 verse 27. To them, God has chosen to make known among the Gentiles, that's all of us, the glorious riches of this mystery, which is Christ in you, the hope of glory.

presence today in our communities. I pray that you'll help us to do that, Lord, in Jesus' name. I'm Roger Grassam. I'm a pastor who lives in Dunmow in the county of Essex.

0: 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Your voice of hope.
1: A prayer from the Psalms. You, Lord, are a shield around us, our glory, the one who lifts our heads high. We call out to you, Lord, and you answer us from your holy mountain. We lie down and sleep. We wake again, because the Lord sustains us. From the Lord comes deliverance. May your blessing be on your people. Amen.

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1: "My Father's will is that everyone who looks to the Son and believes in him shall have eternal life, and I will raise them up at the last day." John 6:40.
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1: Have you ever found beginning a new project, sermon, a new role, or even something quite the opposite, as simple as housework, the hardest part, getting going? I know I can sometimes think of all sorts of excuses and have several cups of tea before I get cracking. Yet once you get underway, you seem to somehow get into the flow. Recently, I've discovered just that. I'm currently preparing to lead a retreat for women in May, and one session has been really hard to get off the ground, seeking to key it into the overall theme of the weekend. Then I sat back and recalled the words from Joshua 1, verse 8. It reads, "Have I not commanded you? Be strong and courageous. Do not be afraid. Do not be discouraged. For the Lord your God will be with you wherever you go." You might remember God spoke these words to Joshua just as he was commanded to take over the leadership of the Israelites. He was called by God to lead them into the promised land. Well, I can't imagine how he must have felt, but yet he knew God had called him, and he invites him and he tells Joshua to be courageous and not to be discouraged. I wonder what that must have felt like. Most of us will never be asked to undertake something so huge. Yet, whatever the size of the thing that we're finding hard to get going, God still offers us the same words to encourage us and to remind us that he is with us wherever we go. Heavenly Father, I pray that however we feel today, whether we feel we're stuck or whether we've started something and we just can't keep it moving, just pray that you'll encourage us, that you'll strengthen us, that you'll guide us and inspire us. Amen.

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Premier Praise. Your voice of hope. A prayer from the Psalms. You, Lord, are a shield around us, our glory, the one who lifts our heads high. We call out to you, Lord, and you answer us from your holy mountain. We lie down and sleep. We wake again because the Lord sustains us. From the Lord comes deliverance. May your blessings be on your people. Amen.

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1: Hi, I'm Bernie Diamond from ChristianityWorks.com. The other day I received an email out of the blue from a man called Grant. He and I went to school together over 30 years ago. In fact, he led me to Jesus back then. But in the email, he told how he'd strayed away from God, just as I had, it turns out. It often happens that way when our youthful idealism is kind of lost to the cares and the responsibilities of life. Well, we grow out of the Jesus thing. But then, about 10 years ago, he went through a major crisis in his life and discovered Jesus waiting there in the middle of it all. Again, just as it happened to me. I sat there thinking about the strange parallels between his life and mine, and this verse from the book of Lamentations, chapter 3, verses 22 and 23, came to my heart. The steadfast love of the Lord never ceases. His mercies never come to an end. They're new every morning. Great is your faithfulness. He never gives up, ever. Jesus.

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1: A prayer from the Psalms. Answer us when we call to you, our righteous God. Give us relief from our distress. Have mercy on us and hear our prayers. Let the light of your face shine on us. Fill our hearts with joy. In peace we will lie down and sleep, for you alone, Lord, make us dwell in safety. Amen.

0: Lord says,
1: I have come down from heaven not to do my will, but to do the will of him who sent me. And this is the will of him who sent me, that I shall lose none of all those he has given me, but raise them up at the last day. John 6, 38-39.
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1: The theme today is the serpent of jealousy. And we're reading 1 Samuel chapter 18, verse 9. Saul kept a jealous eye on David. I banged my fist as I watched my team losing. It wasn't so much the defeat that irked, rather it was the victor's celebrations. I had to ask God to forgive my inappropriate emotions. Saul probably banged his fist as songs celebrating David's victories in battle reached his ears, suggesting David was the greatest, verse 7. So the seeds of envy and jealousy began to take root in the character flaws of this insecure and volatile man. David, his army commander and harpist, had become a threat. Saul had long known that a man after God's heart would one day replace him as king. See 1 Samuel chapter 13, verse 14. Might it be David? His troubled mind wandered. This man in the palace and on the battle lines, adored by the people. And so the seeds burrowed deeper into the chinks in this unstable man's personality. A pity he didn't recall Eli, who accepted God's judgment on his family line, yet mentored the young Samuel to lead Israel. 1 Samuel chapter 3. The serpent of jealousy. In a family, it set in motion the story of Joseph, causing heartache and suffering. In the story of Jesus, even someone as obtuse as Pontius Pilate recognized that it was out of envy and jealousy among the religious leaders that Jesus had been arrested and brought before him. Mark chapter 15, verse 10. We all need to watch out for it and repent. And so our prayer today is this. Forgive me, Father, for jealousy. I am your beloved child, and that's the best. Amen.
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Premier Praise, your voice of hope. A prayer from the Psalms. Answer us when we call to you, our righteous God. Give us relief from our distress. Have mercy on us and hear our prayers. Let the light of your face shine on us. Fill our hearts with joy. In peace we lie down and sleep, for you alone, Lord, make us dwell safely. Amen.

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1: "Have faith in God," Jesus answered. 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Mark 11, 22 and 23.
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1: The psalm set for today is Psalm 1. Oh, the joys of those who do not follow the advice of the wicked, or stand around with sinners, or join in with mockers. But they delight in the law of the Lord, meditating on it day and night. They are like trees planted along the riverbank, bearing fruit each season. Their leaves never wither, and they will prosper in all they do. But not the wicked. They are like worthless chaff scattered by the wind. They will be condemned at the time of judgment. Sinners will have no place among the godly. For the Lord watches over the path of the godly, but the path of the wicked leads to destruction. And so a prayer. Ever-living God, today we pray for your church, for those who help us understand your teaching, for those who encourage us by their example, and for those who support us through kindness and prayer. And we pray for our community, for those who are sick or anxious, for those who give their time and energy and carry the burdens of others. Receive our offering of praise, that your light may shine through us this day and forever. In Jesus' name we pray. Amen. Our New Testament reading for today comes from the Gospel of Matthew, chapter 27, beginning at verse 11. Now Jesus was standing before Pilate, the Roman governor. "Are you the king of the Jews?" the governor asked him. Jesus replied, "You have said it." But when the leading priests and the elders made their accusations against him, Jesus remained silent. "Don't you hear all these charges they are bringing against you?" Pilate demanded. But Jesus made no response to any of the charges, much to the governor's surprise. Now it was the governor's custom each year during the Passover celebration to release one prisoner to the crowd, anyone they wanted. This year there was a notorious prisoner, a man named Barabbas. As the crowds gathered before Pilate's house that morning, he asked them, "Which one do you want me to release to you, Barabbas or Jesus, who is called the Messiah?" He knew very well that the religious leaders had arrested Jesus out of envy. Just then, as Pilate was sitting on the judgment seat, his wife sent him this message, "Leave that innocent man alone. I suffered through a terrible nightmare about him last night." Meanwhile, the leading priests and the elders persuaded the crowd to ask for Barabbas to be released and for Jesus to be put to death. So the governor asked again, "Which of these two do you want me to release to you?" The crowd shouted back, "Barabbas." Pilate responded, "Then what should I do with Jesus, who is called the Messiah?" They shouted back, "Crucify him." "Why?" Pilate demanded. "What crime has he committed?" But the mob roared even louder, "Crucify him." Pilate saw that he wasn't getting anywhere and that a riot was developing. So he sent for a bowl of water and washed his hands before the crowd, saying, "I am innocent of this man's blood. The responsibility is yours." And all the people yelled back, "We will take responsibility for his death, we and our children." So Pilate released Barabbas to them. He ordered Jesus to be flogged with a lead-tipped whip, then turned him over to the Roman soldiers to be crucified. This is the word of the Lord.
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1: Hello, I'm Tola Mbakwe. There is a warning the NHS is facing the most challenging period for transplants in over a decade. Health leaders say there's been a sharp decline in organ donation and record numbers of people waiting for a match. Early results show Vladimir Putin's party is dominating the parliamentary elections in Russia. It's the first time a vote has been held in the country since its invasion of Ukraine in 2022. A D-Day veteran who was held as a Nazi prisoner during the Second World War has died at the age of 101. Ken Hay spent years speaking about his experiences in schools across the UK. The White House has published 250 achievements highlighting what it calls President Donald Trump's commitment to faith and religious freedom. And one in three young adults in the U.S. say they're attending church more often than a year ago, according to new research from Barna. That's your Premier News update.
2: Thank you, Tola Mbakwe.
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2: Indeed it is, and a very good morning to you. Trusting you are well this morning. My name is Craig, and I trust you are well. Starting another week, week number 38 of 2026. Where on earth is it going? I just want to remind you of God's goodness. This was the Bible verse that came up on my phone this morning. Deuteronomy 7 verse 9. Therefore, I know that the Lord your God, he is the faithful God, keeping his covenant of love to thousands of generations, to those who love him and keep his commandments. Lord God, we thank you for the promise that you will look after us. Thank you for the promise that you keep us. Thank you for the promise that you allow us to get close to you and keep us safely in the palm of your hands. Thank you for that reminder this Monday morning. Amen.
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2: And speaking of that firm foundation, it's literally where we begin. Through Cody Cairns on Premier Praise Morning. Christ is

And a very good morning, Cody Carnes, with that message of a firm foundation. That is exactly what we have in Jesus. Can I get an amen for that one? Hope you are well today. Thank you for starting a brand new week with us here on Premier Praise. My name is Craig, and I'm telling you now, you can take it from me. I have got the songs which will absolutely bless you and start your week in the best way possible. Wins in the football yesterday for Liverpool and Manchester City, as well as Rangers against City rivals Celtic. That must have been a big win. Also, one sleep to go now until Bake Off begins. That's back tomorrow night. First challenge is a stout cake. Well, that'd be me out week one. No idea what a stout cake is. If you want to educate me, be my guest. 03030404000 is my WhatsApp number. And 10 sleeps to go till Revive Rival Scotland, three-time Grammy Award winner, performing at the SEC Armadillo, and the Alpha Course founder Nikki Gumbel speaking. It's not too late to get more information on that. The revival.scot is the place to go. And just like that, we are up and running another week. Whatever challenges are going to be around, just remember, you heard it from Uncle Craig. God is with you. He is mighty to save.

I approach the throne of grace, a sinner with the weight of all my mistakes. But my high priest Jesus, he went and formed me, not without blood, that he told my story. In his hands, white blood on the mercy seat, and washed every sin for all of eternity. And through his death, buried me and rose again, curing me.

It's Jimmy Clifton, Haddon, High Priest. Hope you enjoyed that one just as much as I enjoyed playing the big green button ahead of me to say play. Just amazing. I hope you are well this morning. Good morning to you, Stephen in Teesside. I hope you are well. Got a hospital appointment today for a pre-op for upcoming surgery. Hope all goes well. And I was saying that the first challenge in Bake Off tomorrow night is a stout cake. I have absolutely no idea what that is. Jenny's been very helpful. Good morning, Craig. I think a stout cake might be one so hard that you can use it to stand on to reach the ingredients in the higher cupboards. I've made a few over the years. I'm sure they're absolutely delicious, Jenny. I'm sure you'd be brilliant on Bake Off. The Reverend Jonathan Edwards, be still and know, starting your week with an encouragement from the Bible, a tiny part of it, he'll unpack it and it'll be a challenge, it'll be something that you've learned today, and it'll be a reminder of just how much God loves you, so you're not going to want to go anywhere. First though, hands up, let's do hands up. Hands up if over the weekend you forgot something. I forgot the milk while shopping. And this morning I forgot to take my daughter's glasses out of the car. Ready for school. She forgot them and left them in there. So a whole wakeling family of forgetting things. All right, hands up if you used the oven yesterday and before popping whatever it is you needed to pop in the oven. Oh my goodness, you realise the oven needs a good clean. Oh my days. I think we need to get a professional in. And hands up if you've got in the car already this morning and you've realised the first job is to get some petrol. If you go now, it might be a bit quiet. This is Woodlands Worship, Age to Age. It's the perfect getting dressed song. See if you can get dressed in the next 4 minutes, 10 seconds. Go on, there's my challenge. Don't hurt yourself.

Welcome to Be Still and Know. I'm Jonathan Edwards. This is our opportunity to hear what God is saying to us today. James chapter 1, verses 2 and 3. Consider it pure joy, my brothers and sisters, whenever you face trials of many kinds, because you know that the testing of your faith produces perseverance. Having problems, trials, and difficulties hardly sounds like the best way to create joy, let alone pure joy. So what is James talking about? He's taking his readers to the heart of the Christian faith, which turns everything upside down. James is not saying that when we face difficulties, it's a bundle of fun. He's speaking to people who knew what it was to suffer for their faith, and he wants them to know that when we place our difficulties in God's hands, he produces something incredibly exciting, something which lasts, something which takes us closer to the heart of God, and that always produces joy. I'm not suggesting that you should now go out and tell your friends who are suffering at the moment that they need to burst into joyful song and perform cartwheels in celebration. That would be ridiculous and totally insensitive, so don't do it. But you can encourage them, because God is at work, and as they share their tough times with him, he will bless them and strengthen them and give them that perseverance which we all need in order to live effective and fruitful lives. Joy is the inevitable and amazing result of placing our lives in God's loving hands. So let me ask you, in what ways have you personally experienced joy in times of difficulty? And how could you pass on that encouragement to other people? Now let me pray with you. Lord Jesus, thank you for the good news that you are with us in every difficulty that we face. Thank you for your gift of joy, even in the toughest times.

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1: Well, I'm so glad you joined me today, and I encourage you to join me every day for Be Still and Know here on Premier. 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

0: It's short, but it's definitely sweet, is it not? Geo and On My Own. 25 minutes after 7 morning. Later.
1: Later.
0: Later. Thank you for being with me. Thank you for stopping by the first double shuffle in the next few minutes. If you have listened to this show for a while and it's always other people getting in touch for the double shuffle and you're thinking, I'd love to have a go, then today is your day. I truly believe it. Today is your day to be a first-time double shuffler if you've not yet got on board. So all will be revealed as to how you do it. I don't know about you, but in our church yesterday, we prayed for a couple of people who are starting university over the course of this week or so. And over the course of the next few weeks, more and more people will either be going back to university or indeed starting. Maybe you know someone special that's doing just that. So here we go. It's my little survey for you this morning. According to a new study, this is the most popular subject to study at university right now. According to a new study, this is the most popular subject to do right now, accounting for roughly a fifth of all student enrolments. Any ideas? What subject is it? Have a guess. Maybe it's the one you did, the one you wish you'd done, the one you regretted.

0: Thank you very much for your answers for today's survey. Oh, by the way, that was We the Kingdom, God So Loved. According to a new study, the most popular subject to study at university. So counting for roughly 20% of all student enrolments. Loving us. It is not media and advertising. That would as a good guess. Sort of marketing. They seem to be popular, don't they, more and more. Isadua, thank you. Is it anything to do with AI? Says Isadua. No, it's not. I wouldn't be surprised with that, though. And thank you very much to Faye. Is it in Cambridge? Is it maths? No, it's not maths. Peter, you've got it right. Well done. Business and management studies is the most popular subject to study at university, accounting for roughly 20% of all enrolments.
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0: Shout out if you're starting one of those courses in the next few days. Right, Double Shuffle time. It is the part of the show where you get to choose the tunes. I give you a choice between two themes. You just have to choose which one's your favourite. Two songs back to back with the ones with the most votes. You've only got about 2 minutes to get your vote in. Let me know who you are, where you are. And if you've never double shuffled with us before, we would love for you to come and double shuffle with us. So you're part of the family. Here we go. Right. Are we going for this morning either Safe or Rescue? 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He is our rescuer. Amen. So which one would you like? 2 minutes starts now. 0303 040 4000. That was quick. Thank you. First one already.
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0: Thank you so much for your votes for the Double Shuffle. Really appreciating every single one of them that's come in, including a first-timer in terms of voting. Which did we go for, Safe or Rescue? You will literally get your answer in half a second. He's up.

All right, come on, you know the words. All together, family. We're going to make a loud noise for the final 30 seconds of this one. Are we ready? Are we ready? 3, 2, 1, let's go. He's our rescuer.

Have you been taking singing lessons? That was epic. Thank you very much for all of your votes for the double shuffle. Rob, Becky and Lottie voting this morning. John in King's Sutton, good morning to you. Faye's in Cambridge. Isadora's in Hull, good morning to you. David getting in touch this morning. Peter, hello to you. Dorrit is in Fareham. Jackie in Zurich. Kelly is in Gosport. Good morning, Craig. I was a fan of Thunderbirds, so a little association there with Rescue. Ah, yes, they were International Rescue, weren't they, Thunderbirds? I think my favourite one was the green one, Thunderbird 2, piloted by Virgil, just in case you were wondering. Good morning to you. Tim is in Oxford. John in peaceful Milton Keynes this morning. Good morning, Yuri in Oxfordshire. Barbara's been in touch. Good morning. Keep going, you. Ah, and how about this one? Daniel's been in touch. Daniel says Rescue. Craig, I've been listening for a few weeks now, and this morning you have persuaded me to join in the double shuffle. You are part of the family. Really appreciate you. In fact, let's give you one of these. Thank you. What took you so long? 2 weeks. Come on. Verity and family, good morning to you. Thank you for getting in touch today, along with Tina. Good morning to you. Cuthbert, Geraldine, Cassandra, Rupert, Sally, Roger, Barry and Wilma. We've got Steve and Sandra. We have got Peter, Carol, Joshua, Samuel, Matthew and David. Rescue was the winner. Only just. I think if it was an election, we'd be having a hung parliament right now. Zach Williams, Rescue Story.

0: worship. He's leading a church in Manchester in worship as well. So it's a real blessing to share this time with you. Jake will share his thoughts behind some of the songs and his new EP and perform the songs live just for you. 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

0: Just in case, you know, you wanted to start your Monday morning with a bit of line dancing. Forrest Frank, Lost and Found, Two Step the Enemy. 10 minutes away from 8 o'clock. We have got brand new music to come in the next few moments, just after 8 o'clock, from our Discover playlist. It's the place where we put some brand new tunes. So maybe a first time listening for you for the song that I have for you. I've played it on Premier Pro's Breakfast before, and it is just perfect for starting a brand new week. So stay right there.
1: 3 in 10 with Craig Wakeling.
0: Now then, here we go. This is the part of the show where I need you to get in touch, please, with 3 correct answers. And I'll give you a point for every correct answer that you give me. And I'll give you a bonus point for every answer that is unique, i.e. one that no one else can think of. So the ones that you come up with and no one else, extra bonus points. Here we go. 3 things. And I think we're going to be giving quite a few bonus points away today. 3 things, please, in your home. So 3 things in your home that don't have a home, i.e. the things that just exist wherever it's put, and there doesn't seem to be a specific place for them. And it's one of those things you kind of know where it is all the time, or you're just constantly trying to find it. You wish you had a home for it, but for the life of you, it doesn't, and you don't know why. So 3 things, please, in your home that do not have a specific place where it goes. 3 things in your home that don't have a home. Poor thing. 03 03 040 4000. Pictures very much welcome this morning, if you can find them, that is. 03 03 040 4000.
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0: I can never get over how good the flute is. So good, is it not? Ron Canoli's Morning Into Dancing. It's Monday, September chapter 21. Lovely to have you with me. All right, here's what we need to know. Toller and Backway, latest news, tick. Weather changeable this week, warm at first. South is going to be light winds, cloud thickening in the north and the west, with patchy light rain possible at times. Weather, tick. Brand new music, tick. It's on our Discover playlist. I also have a song, I kid you not. I have a song with the sound of an alarm clock in it. Listen out for it. It's near to the start of the hour. Oh, and my 3 in 10 this morning. How are you getting on? 0303 040 4000. I need you please to list me the 3 things in your home that don't have a home. The things that just seem to be lying around and just seem to be there, existing. Let me know. 0303 040 4000.
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10: Hello, I'm Tola Mbakwe. Health leaders are warning urgent action is needed following a sharp decline in organ donations. Around 8,700 people are waiting for a transplant on the NHS. Vladimir Putin appears to have dominated Russia's parliamentary election, with early results showing United Russia won more than half of the vote. Leeds Minster has closed an exhibition honouring people killed in Gaza after concerns were raised that it included names of Hamas fighters. The church apologised for damaging relationships with the Jewish community, while the exhibition's founder rejected the criticism. The White House says President Donald Trump has delivered 250 achievements supporting faith, religious liberty and pro-life policies. Its list highlights new faith offices, school prayer guidance and protections for religious conscience. And new research from Barna finds that 34% of U.S. young adults are attending church more often than they did a year ago. Prayer is the main spiritual reason for attending, followed by worshipping Jesus with others. That's your Premier News update.
11: And a very good morning. Thank you for stopping by.
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11: I have a song this hour which includes the sound of an alarm clock. Stick around for it. Before we go any further, though, let's pray. Lord God, we just focus on that top story from Tola there, talking about how the number of people waiting for transplants it seems to be getting higher, the wait getting longer. Lord, we pray for those whose organs are not well at the moment and need to be replaced. Father God, a difficult thing to do, difficult conversations to have with regards to those that have passed away. Lord God, we just pray that whilst those that are waiting, you sustain them. Lord God, be with them in Jesus' name. Amen.
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11: Yeah, you call my name. 8:03. Premier Praise. And it would not, I repeat, it would not be as fun doing this without you listening right now. Thank you for making me so happy. Kristen Stanfield, KB, glorious day. Morning.

in the heavens, who speaks to nothing and even nothing has to obey. What is this word impossible to Yahweh? Who is the one that brought us?

0: Kristen Stanfill, KB, glorious day. And that's what we're wishing you this Monday morning from all the team here on Premier Praise. 6 minutes after eight. Like I say, a song which is brand new here on Premier Praise. Hayley Hutchison, she's got that lovely sort of country voice, which I'm an absolute fan of. So her new song Splinters is on the way. And in the next few moments, I have a song which literally has the sound of an alarm clock in there.
1: 3 in 10 with Craig Wiggins.
0: Just in case yours has decided not to work this morning. Thank you so much for your 3 in 10s. We're having so much fun with these. We're looking for 3 things in your home that don't have a home. The things that just exist. And they don't have a specific place. They're just around. Good morning. James is in Colwyn Bay, North Wales. Borada. 3 things. A son's hoverboard, the robot vacuum, and a cheese grater, which just seems to be in a different drawer or cupboard every time. We've got that with our garlic crusher, James. Just luck of the draw, literally. Good morning, Akisi. 3 in 10, son's bag in the living room. My little bag is in the kitchen. And my son's jacket is in our room for some reason. There's no science to these things. Francis in Lancaster, good morning to you. A new Beyblades arena for Joseph. They got a birthday present. Foam planes, which have a bag, but never seem to stay there. Okay. And a pile that just gets created for me to do something with. And it's moved around each time. And it can mean multiple piles. Thank you very much, Francis. I thought, to be honest with you, that was just our house. But there we go. Mercy me, wake up, sleeper.

0: Did you catch the alarm clock sound right at the very start? Quite appropriate. Mercy Me, the song is called Wake Up Sleeper. Specifically for you, if you're still in bed and you know really you shouldn't be by now. Or at least you're still in your pyjamas and you think, really should be getting on with it. Good morning. Thank you. Even if it is a slow start to the day, you're starting it with us here on Premier Praise. My name is Craig. We're having a bit of a chat this morning about the three things in your home that don't have a home. The things that are just existing. The things that just seem to follow you around. You can never seem to find them. And you think to yourself, I must put that away. Or the thing that you like, you scramble to tidy up when you've got guests coming round. Thank you very much to Elsa. Good morning, Craig. My paper stack tower. Yeah, we've got one by the printer. A whole pile of scrap paper. Just mess and my iPhone. Thank you. Really appreciate those ones. Good morning to you, Yolanda in Southampton. Husband's floss. As in like his... It's tooth floss. Right. Okay. We've got my husband's glasses. He's always looking for them. I've got a drawer, Yolanda. Just put them in a drawer. And then I know if I can't find them, the chances are they're in the drawer. And my son Elijah's jar. Okay. So he's got a jar that he puts it. Right. Okay. Elijah jar. Very good. I like that one. Morning, Craig. A TV remote is the only one I can think of at the moment. Thank you. Very much for getting in touch, Toldy. Lovely to hear from you. Have a lovely day. Morning, Craig. We have this one from KK. Hope you are well this morning. Has gone for... Oh, no, it's Ola. Beg your pardon, Ola. Ola, good morning to you. We've got a comb, a towel and a mop. Good morning to you. Isaiah from Nottingham. Remote control, phone and charger. Yep, they seem to be quite popular. Good morning to you, Albert, Keziah, Veronica, on the way to school, 3 and 10, potato peeler, step stool, and bobby pins or hair bands. Thank you very much. Three things in your home that don't have a home. We've got this one. Morning, Craig. Eleora, I live in Scotland. I'm 9 years old. My 3 and 10 lie arounds that don't have a home. Unicorn phone and frozen phone, scissors, and the fly spray. Thank you for those.
1: Discover.
0: Absolutely brilliant.
1: Think you should know.
0: This is new.

0: So this is the latest one from an artist called Hayley Hutchinson. What do you think to this? It's called Splinters.
1: Splinters on my hands.
0: I love it. That's the perfect song for me. Lovely voice, lovely feel, bit of country-esque behind it. Yeah, right up my street. And I'm absolutely delighted to be playing it for you. And I hope you enjoyed it. And I hope you were blessed by it as much as I enjoyed playing it for you. Thank you for getting in touch. Your 3 in 10s, another one here. Joy has been in touch. 3 in 10, we're thinking of things in our home that don't have a home, things that just exist, things that we lose, things that just don't have a place. Craig, I've got the car keys, house keys, umbrella and raincoat. Thank you very much to those ones. Philippa, good morning to you. Sewing machine, don't have a home for it. Some jam and minced meat. So waiting to be sold. Thank you. Oh, and the shredder. We've got the shredder as well. Just keep the shredder by the paper.
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0: Rain Collective, Jervis Campbell. Do it all alone. 8:17, good morning.

I've been to a few Wren Collective concerts. Always put on a good show. There they are with Jervis Campbell, Do It All Alone. Speaking of concerts, by the way, I am going to tell you in the next few minutes how you can be seeing this guy this week. It's going to be a busy week for Jake Isaac. Here he is, Jake and Mates. Thank you. Stay right there. Details to come on how you can be seeing this fella live.

So in the next few minutes, he's going to start singing Higher, Higher, Higher, Higher, Higher. I want you to join him. One more time. Just warming you up. Higher, higher, higher, higher, okay?

sounding lovely, sounding amazing. Jake and Mates with a song called Thank You. And you are actually invited to a very special event here on Premier Praise this Thursday. You can join us for an exclusive Jake and Mates listening party. Premier Praise, 7 o'clock in the evening, streaming right across YouTube as well. Jake Isaac, probably, I reckon, the most prolific singer-songwriters around Christian music scene. And when he's not leading us in worship, he's leading a church in Manchester. So it's a real blessing to share that time with you. Jake will share his thoughts behind some of the songs of his new EP and perform the songs live just for you as well. So tune in to the Jake and Mates listening party this coming Thursday. It's going to be hosted by our very own Josh Carr from 7. 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Latest news coming your way in the next couple of moments. But first, are you feeling undignified?

0: Brooke Ligatwood's undignified premier praise. Playing that one especially for Laura and family. Final three in 10 this morning. Three things in your home that don't have a home that just seem to be lying around and you never seem to get on top of tidying them away. Laura says, Craig, we've got board game pieces like chess pawns, Monopoly hotels. We've got five phone chargers lying around and pencils. That's from Laura and Tommy. Tommy's age 12. Laura's put her age as well. I'm not going to reveal your age, Laura. If that's all right. I was always told never to reveal a lady's age. So there we go. Thank you very much for getting in touch this morning. What are we learning in the news? Have you joined the NHS organ donor register? The reason why I ask, I know it's a sensitive subject. It's after a sharp dip in the number of those signing up. Health leaders say urgent action is needed to help the 8,700 people waiting on the list. Surprise, surprise, Vladimir Putin's United Russia Party is leading early results in the country's first parliamentary elections since the outbreak of the war in Ukraine. The only registered party critical of the 2022 invasion was not even allowed to stand. So, make what you will of that. Enzo Maresca has five Premier League wins from his first five games as Manchester City boss, following a 5-3 victory against Sunderland. Manchester United were held to a 1-1 draw at Fulham. And don't shoot the messenger, but we've not got great news here. There is a tea shortage across the UK supermarkets very soon. Farmers in Kenya, okay? Are warning that climate change is damaging crops to cutting their income. It may well be bad that we've got less tea, because we love our tea, but it's even more important that these Kenyan farmers get what they deserve. And Lord, we pray for a better weather for them. In Jesus' name, amen.
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0: 4 minutes, 59 seconds of absolute bliss. Chris Tomlin, the song is called Yes and Amen. It's a song to remind us that God is with you. Can I get a yes for that? Can I get an amen for that?
1: Amen.
0: Playing that one especially for Phil, who is listening with his mum this morning. 8:37. Thank you for waking up with us. We love playing out different parts of the Bible. We're going to go to the book of Matthew in just a moment. Just a few verses to set you up for the day. And we love to begin our 9 o'clock hour praying for you. I'm going to let you know how you get in touch. First, though, the Modern Post with a classic.

0: Lord says,
1: if you love those who love you, what reward will you get? Are not even the tax collectors doing that? And if you greet only your own people, what are you doing more than others? Do not even pagans do that? Be perfect, therefore, as your heavenly Father is perfect. Matthew 5, 46-48.
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0: and you were thinking what my wife was thinking, a little bit disappointed. Too many changes at once. The whole show, I think, lasted just over 2 hours. And when I asked my wife what she thought about it, she just said, nah. She said it could have just been 45 minutes. We could have just had a couple of dances, paired the people up, and then be done with it. She's a hard one to please, my wife. We've got a 9:15. Do stay with me. I'm going to let you know how we can be praying for you at 9 o'clock. If you're going through anything right now which is causing you any stress, anxiety, concern, whatever, we've got a Lifeline team. We're praying for your situation. Maybe I can pray for you at 9 o'clock as well. So hold on right there. I'm going to let you know how you can get in touch. In fact, I'm going to tell you how we can get in touch in less than 5 minutes' time. First, though, let's get this song, which...
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0: 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Are we ready?
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0: Let me see that smile on your face.

Kirk Franklin's I Smile. I want you to have joy, cause can't nobody take that from. Can you feel the joy? I see you smiling. I'm going to let you know what the weather's doing today. Toller and Backway is on news duty, making sure you're up to date with all that you need to know. Stay right there. We're beginning a brand new hour, though, praying for you. If you've woken up this Monday morning and there's stuff going on and it's causing you anxiety, maybe it's causing you stress, maybe uncertainty, health concern, relationship issue, finances, maybe it's a situation at work, we can be praying for you. Perhaps I can pray for you at 9 o'clock when we begin a brand new hour. Maybe you'd just prefer me to send the prayer request through to our Lifeline team, and you can be assured that they will be praying for you throughout the rest of the day. How do you get in touch? It's so easy. A couple of ways. 66777 on the text. Start your message with the word praise. 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Whilst you do that, Hillsong Worship, or Praise the Name.

0: That's beautiful. Maybe, just maybe, the song you needed at the start of a brand new week here on Premier Praise, Hillsong Worship, and Oh Praise the Name. My name is Craig. I'm really happy that you're with me. As far as your weather's concerned, today, dry, warm, sunny spells in the south, light winds, cloud thickening in the north and west, patchy light rain possible at times, feeling warm where any sunshine develops. So that is a bit of an outlook as far as your weather's concerned. Toller and Backway, making sure you're up to date with all the latest news. And I'd love to be able to start a brand new hour praying for you if you're going through a situation right now where you need some prayer support. And I'd like me to lift up your situation in prayer, not because I'm special or anything like that, but just because we want to stand with you with what you're going through. We can do that. I can do that. And I'll certainly send your prayer request through to our Lifeline team. Or maybe it's a praise report. Let's flip it. 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
11: Hello, I'm Tola Mbakwe. There's going to be a change to the way courts handle rape and serious sexual offences in England and Wales. At least one courtroom in every Crown Court will be dedicated to handling these cases as part of broader attempts to tackle violence against women and girls. People have been urged to join the NHS organ donor register after a sharp dip in the number of those signing up. Leeds Minster has closed an exhibition honouring people killed in Gaza after concerns were raised that it included the names of Hamas fighters. The exhibition's founder insists the list is legitimate. The White House has published 250 achievements highlighting what it calls President Trump's commitment to faith and religious freedom. And new research from Barna finds that 34% of U.S. young adults are attending church more often than they did a year ago. Prayer is the main spiritual reason for attending, followed by worshipping Jesus with others. That's your Premier News update.
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0: Don't forget, news from a Christian perspective, our website, premierchristian.news. Thank you for your prayer requests and praise reports. Every single one of them will go through to our Lifeline team. We've got Liz that's got in touch. Good morning, Craig. Can you pray for my husband? He's got terminal cancer, also Parkinson's, which is causing problems with his swallowing. Please pray God's kingdom will come in his body, bring healing, wholeness and peace. Thank you, Liz. I'm sorry to hear about that. Lord God, we thank you that despite what we go through in our physical bodies, despite pain, despite hardship, Lord, we know that you are there. Lord God, we know that you are a healer. We know that you are refuge and strength. And during these difficult times for Liz and for her husband, I pray, Father God, that they both will cling on to you, knowing that you are a sustainer. You are indeed a healer. Lord, I pray where a miracle happens, if a miracle needs to happen, a miracle happens. Lord, be with this family right now. In your mighty name, amen.
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0: It's the sound of the Boomtown Hymns and Hallelujah, What's a Saviour. I have got some absolute classics to come your way. Songs which I guarantee you'll know. Songs which will remind you of God's goodness. Songs that will remind you they have many reasons to be thankful. So make sure you do stick around. 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So thank you very much for all of those. You can still get yours in ever so easily. As soon as we see them, we pop them through and we'll be making sure that your prayer request is prayed for. 66777 on the text. 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
1: 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Y'all ready?
0: Hey! 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Hope City Worship. Goodbye yesterday.

0: The Lord says,
1: "Here I am. I stand at the door and knock. If anyone hears my voice and opens the door, I will come in and eat with that person, and they with me." Revelation 3:20.
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Premier Praise Breakfast. Eric Matthew, this is teaming up with David Ivy. Open the Eyes of My Heart. Playing this one especially for H, whose daughter's just started university. Every blessing to you all.

Matt Mayer's Lord I Need You. Just beautiful, is it not? It is just after 20 past nine. Loving the fact that you have decided to put Premier Praise on, and we're certainly so much happier because you're with us. Thank you for being here. I'm going to let you know in the next few minutes how you can be part of something really special later on this week. But first, have you yet signed up to Premier's Woman Alive magazine? It is completely digital now. There's no physical magazine. It's just all online. And there is really something lovely. I don't know about, I don't know what it is, but there really is something lovely about reading someone else's experience and then thinking, oh, it's not just me then. There's plenty of that in Woman Alive magazine, alongside some brilliant conversations about faith. Just have a look at womanalive.co.uk. 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

So it's Matt Redman, 10,000 Reasons, but that's the 10th anniversary edition of the song, and Matt only comes up right at the very end. He just lets his buddies do all the work. Him and I are quite similar. Let someone else do the work. At 9:30, thank you for being with me. Thank you for stopping by and worshipping with us. It's really lovely that you're with me. We are learning in the news that health leaders say the NHS is facing the most challenging period for transplants in over 10 years. There are concerns over a sharp decline in organ donation. Record numbers of people wait for a match. It's really quite a serious issue at the moment. We need to be praying about it. Also hearing how Sir Ed Davey says the UK is failing in maternity care as he pledges to plough £600 million into it. During the conference, the Lib Dems say new measures would include bringing in one-to-one midwifery for every woman in labour, paid for by a drop in negligence payouts. Also hearing as well, and Normandy veteran Ken Hay, who survived capture just days after D-Day, has died at the age of 101. He dedicated years to educating children about war. He will, I am sure, be missed. Don't forget latest news, Christian perspective, our website, premierchristian.news. Yvonne Tulloch has got a pocket wisdom for us in the next few minutes. She's talking about an emotion which we all go through, an emotion which does come to us all, state which we can't avoid, sadly, but encouragement nonetheless. And what are you doing Thursday night? Oh, we have got something really special on. I'll tell you all about it, how you can get involved in the next few moments. Do not go anywhere.

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reminding you that you can claim victory in God this morning, right at the start of the week. Maybe you've woken up with a little bit of difficulty. Perhaps you know it's going to be a hard one. Well, you can claim that victory this morning. Be encouraged. Speaking of this week, by the way, we've got something really special going on. We'd love for you to join us for the exclusive Jake Isaac and Mates listening party live here on Premier Praise, 7 o'clock. Streaming across YouTube as well. Jake Isaac is one of the UK's most prolific Christian singer-songwriters. And when he's not leading us in worship, he's leading a whole church in Manchester. So it's a real blessing for him to share this time with you. Jake will share his thoughts behind some of the songs of his new EP, perform the songs live as well, just for you. Tune in. Jake and Mates listening party this coming Thursday. It's going to be presented by our very own Josh Carr. How did he land that gig? Nobody asked me. I think I'm washing my hair anyway. I'll definitely be taking notes of this listening party. Jake Isaac and Mates. 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
1: I'm a minister who grew up in a Christian home and always had a personal relationship with God. But some years ago, when my husband died suddenly, not only did I lose him, but it felt like God had disappeared too. I didn't stop believing God was there, but it was as though God was distant and far away, and I found it hard to pray. Over the years, I've discovered this is common. A dark night of the soul, as it's sometimes called, is often experienced by people of faith, and something Jesus encountered himself in his time of deepest pain. When he hung on the cross, he found himself surrounded by darkness, and he felt abandoned by God. And I've realized in my work in supporting bereavement that this is a natural response to loss. As when I began talking about my own experience, one by one, bereaved people would say, "Me too." So this is what you're going through. Be encouraged. You're in good company. And I can assure you, it will change. 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He's just beyond the darkness you're experiencing right now. And if you know someone of faith who's being bereaved, could you make things easier by expecting that they might be finding God distant at the moment, so they don't have to pretend? 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

0: 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So just to let you know again, we're giving away two pairs of tickets to go and see Jake Isaac perform in a special concert in London on Friday. 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And if you do win, the biggest decision you'll have to make this week is who you're going to take. premier.plus/win is the place to go. Right, Hannah Woolley is with you from 10, can give you a little bit of an idea of what we can look forward to after that. So make sure you do stick around. I'll let you know following this from Mitch Wong. It's called Appetite.
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A song like that makes me hungry for second breakfast, let me assure you. Now, what were you doing last night? Well, a brand new show started on the Premier Network, Facing the Canon, with Canon J. John talking to people about their faith. And this week he was in conversation with footballer John Bostic, who played for quite a few clubs actually during his career. And we can have a sneak peek of what was said during Hannah Woolley's show after 10 o'clock. And don't forget as well, you can catch up with that on our website, premier.plus, whenever you like. So Hannah with you from 10. Praise's playlist from midday, the part of the show where you told us what songs you'd like to hear and why they're so special. That is to come your way. I can't wait to be back with you tomorrow morning from 7.

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10: Hello, I'm Tola Mbakwe. There's going to be a change to the way courts handle rape and serious sexual offences in England and Wales. At least one courtroom in every Crown Court will be dedicated to handling these cases as part of broader attempts to tackle violence against women and girls. People have been urged to join the NHS organ donor register after a sharp dip in the number of those signing up. Health leaders say urgent action is needed to help 8,700 people waiting on the list. Vladimir Putin's United Russia Party is leading early results in the country's first parliamentary elections since the outbreak of the war in Ukraine. The only registered party critical of the 2022 invasion was not allowed to stand. Leeds Minster has closed an exhibition honouring people killed in Gaza after concerns were raised that it included the names of Hamas fighters. The exhibition's founder has insisted the list is legitimate. The White House says President Donald Trump has delivered 250 achievements supporting faith, religious liberty and pro-life policies. And new research has found 1 in 3 young adults in the U.S. say they are attending church more often than they did a year ago. That's your Premier News update.
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12: Good morning, it's 10 o'clock, it's Hannah Woolley here. Happy Monday! So nice to be back with you for a brand new week. Thank you, Craig. I hope you had a very good wake up with him I've got loads more brilliant worship on the way for you. We've got some called out music. We've got Agnus Dei. What a great song. And don't forget about the Praises playlist. It is happening at midday. I'm going to be playing all of your requests. So if you've got a song that you would like to hear, stay tuned, because I'll give you the details of how you can get in touch very shortly. But let's pray, shall we? Heavenly Father, as we start this new week, we lift our hearts to you. We declare that your name is majestic in all the earth. And just looking around at all that you have created, it reminds us how great you are, but yet you care so deeply for each and every one of us. Thank you for knowing us. Thank you for loving us. Thank you for giving our lives purpose and meaning. I pray that we don't lose sight of that today, that we don't lose sight of your goodness, whatever our circumstances look like today. In Jesus' name we pray. Amen.
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0: Holy, holy, holy. Jesus, you are holy, holy, holy. We're here because you are holy, holy. Yes, we thank you because you're holy, holy, holy. Cause I... Come on, if you know he's holy, come on, make some noise in the room tonight. If you know you serve a holy, righteous God, make some noise.
1: Your eyes on Jesus. This is Premier Praise.

on. Alyssa Figueroa, 1-1 playing on Premier Praise. Good morning. It has just gone 10 past 10. Monday, the 21st of September. It's Hannah here. How are you? How was your weekend? How was church? Do you know, I'd love to know. If you learned something at church yesterday that you'd like to share, I'd love to hear from you. You can send me a WhatsApp on 0303 040 4000. That's 0303 040 4000. Let me know. I'm going to tell you about what we learned at church. There's a lot about prayer, which was so good. Also, I am going to play you a little sneak peek from a brand new programme that we have got starting this Sunday here on Premier Christian Radio. So stay tuned.

0: lovely. So chilled. Western Skaggs, wonderful grace of Jesus. Now, how do you find sharing your faith? Have you ever been in a situation where you find it quite hard to share your faith? Well, this Sunday at 5 p.m, we are going to be seeing the launch of a brand new program. And it's where Canon J. John talks to people about their faith. And this week, he is going to be in conversation with professional footballer John Bostock. Let's have a quick sneak peek.
1: It's a very tough sport to crack into, but yeah, I look back at as it was an opportunity, but now I see it was my destiny, so.
2: Of course, and then at the age of 15, yeah. Crystal Palace signed you as a player, and you were the youngest player to play.
1: Yeah, so I made my way right through the academy from the age of 5, so I was there for a decade. And I made my debut for the senior team in the championship against Watford to break the record to become the youngest player in the club's history, which was just mind-blowing. The media, the frenzy, all of that was around me. But just to have my family in the crowd who'd been with me through the whole journey at it, to see me make my professional bow was... I look back on it now. I've had a long career since then, but that's a moment that I look back on and I'm really grateful to God that I was able to experience that.
2: Sure. But you were still at school.
1: Yeah.
2: And teachers were asking for your autograph. I mean, how did that feel?
1: Yeah, it was bizarre. I mean, we had like the Daily Mail and different, you know, paparazzi come outside the school gates and take photos. It was bonkers. For teachers to ask for your autograph, it's not something that happens every day. So I probably escaped a few detentions by signing a few autographs for them. But I had my whole school behind me. Even now, my old headmaster messages me every Christmas and every time I sign for a new club. So I had a really good foundation of a support network at the time.
2: So you played for Crystal Palace for a season, but then Tottenham signed you.
1: Yeah. Yeah.
2: And you joined Tottenham. What league was Crystal Palace at the time?
1: So Palace were in the Championship, which is one below the Premier League. And at the time, I could have signed for any club in Europe, really. But we chose Spurs. My family kind of chose Spurs. My agent chose Spurs. It wasn't probably my number one choice at the time. But
2: so in order to play in the Premiership?
1: Yeah, it was to kind of be a bigger club with bigger, you know, bigger players, a bigger project. And so Palace weren't too happy about that decision, but...
2: No, and you got quite a bit of hostility, yeah. Didn't you? And you upset the Crystal Palace supporters.
1: Yeah, it was a lot at the time. I mean, this is long before social media, but there were forums. I don't know if anyone's old enough to remember forums watching this, but yeah, I received a lot of death threats from Palace fans, and it just shows you, like, I meant a lot to the club, which was, looking back in it, I can completely understand why. But I was about to embark on an incredible journey, one that was bigger than football, to be honest with you. And Tottenham was the first stop on my journey.
2: Well, we'll come back to football later, but let's talk about your faith. You weren't brought up as a Christian, and your sister had a transformation. Tell us about that.
1: Yeah, so I didn't grow up around faith. However, there was a lot of talk of spirituality in my home, a lot of witchcraft, wizardry. My father left my house when I was 2 months old. Never knew him, never met him. His name's actually John Bostock as well, so I carry his name. But my mum tells me stories of how he used to, like, you know, delve into some dark things. My two older sisters, they remember my biological father. And so they had that longing in their heart for a father figure. Obviously, my mum remarried when I was 2, so I always had a father figure, but they remember, you know, our father, our biological father. So my two older sisters started to look for that fatherly love in wrong places.
0: Wow, what a testimony. A little sneak peek there from Canon J. John in conversation with professional footballer John Bostock. And if you want to find out what happened and how he came to faith in Jesus, I mean, I definitely do. That really intrigued me. Listen this Sunday at 5 p.m. to Facing the Canon. It's a brand new weekly testimony program here on Premier Christian Radio. I love that he escaped attention by signing autographs. Isn't that so good? I also just love a testimony. So good, isn't it? I think it's one of my favourite bits about church is when they say, anyone got a testimony? And people get up and share their testimony. Oh, it's so good, isn't it? I think that's one of the reasons I love the Praises playlist so much, because sometimes we get to hear just a glimpse of your testimony. If you've never left a voice note for the Praises playlist before, stay tuned. I'll give you all the details in a bit.

0: Jonathan Ogden with Running. Now, listen, this Thursday evening, I want to invite you to something really special that is happening on Premier Praise. It is an exclusive Jake and Mates listening party. It's going to be live on Premier Praise from 7 p.m. this Thursday, 7 p.m. and it's going to be streaming across YouTube as well. And Jake Isaac, he is one of the UK's most prolific singer-songwriters. And when he's not leading us in worship, he's leading a church in Manchester. So it's such a blessing to have him here and to share this time with you as well. He's going to be performing his songs live, and he's also going to be sharing the thoughts behind the songs as well of his new EP. So put it in your diaries this Thursday evening, 7 p.m. on Premier Praise. Oh, plus you can win a pair of, it's like one of two pairs, I think, of tickets that we have to see him in a special concert in London on Friday. So go to premierplus.win.
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Isn't that awesome? No one compares. Jesse Harris, shout to the Lord. Good morning, it's Hannah Woolley here. It is 10:35 on your Monday morning. Hope you're having a good start to the week. Thank you for your company. I was talking before about church yesterday, and if you had anything that you wanted to share, and Kaz has messaged me to say, I witnessed two young men yesterday being baptized at an evening service. It was wonderful to watch them both giving their lives to Jesus. Oh, Kaz, I love a baptism. It's just the best, isn't it? Thank you. Thanks for your message. We were talking at our church about prayer, and the vicar was just saying some brilliant things, inspired by Pete Gregg, actually saying how prayer is not a warm-up to the real work. Prayer is the real work. So do you know, I've put post-it notes up all over my house, much to my family's dismay, because I love a post-it note. I like things to remind me, visual reminders to remind me to pray about everything, and to pray with joy about everything, even when that's challenging. Right, we're going to hear some scripture in a few minutes from Matthew 5, verse 23, after this one from Malibu Gathering Music. This is their version of Incredible.

0: says.
1: Therefore, if you're offering your gift at the altar, and there remember that your brother or sister has something against you, leave your gift there in front of the altar. First go and be reconciled to them, then come and offer your gift. Matthew 5:23 and 24.
2: This is Premier.

What an awesome mashup there from Shaylee Simeone, The Way with Let Everything That Has Breath. Isn't that so good? What a great song. Now, is there a song that you're loving at the moment that you could really do with hearing today for whatever reason? Maybe you just love that song. Maybe you're going through a tough time. Maybe it's a tricky day today and you would just love to worship to a specific song. Well, get in touch, because the Praises playlist is happening in just over an hour, and it's where I play all of your requests. Plus, we get to hear your voices as well. And if you want to, you can tell a little bit of your testimony. So how you do it is you send me your voice note on WhatsApp to our studio WhatsApp number 0303 040 4000. I'll repeat that again in just a minute. But on your voice note, let me know who you are, the song that you would like to hear, and then you might want to share something about that song. You might want to just say, it's a great song, I want to hear it. Or you might want to share a little bit about what God's been doing in your life. Whatever it is, I want to hear. I love hearing from you, getting to know you a little bit more, and playing the songs that are blessing you. So, voice notes in to the number 0303 040 4000. Right, we're going to make a joyful noise for the Lord in just a sec after this one from Brenton Brown.

joyful noise from John Van Dusen and Citizens. That's so good, isn't it? We are safe in the Father's arms. Whatever you've got going on today, whatever you've got ahead of you, you are safe. He goes before you and he is always, always with you. Right, coming up to 11 o'clock right now. So we've got some headlines on the way, and then I've got such a beautiful song to play for you just after 11. It is so nice. We're also going to talk about thankfulness. So have a think about what you might be thankful to God for today.

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8: John chapter 14, verses 1 to 4. 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In my Father's house are many rooms. If it were not so, I would have told you. I am going there to prepare a place for you. 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
10: Hello, I'm Tola Mbakwe. Breaking news, after widespread disruption earlier this month, the UK's air traffic control service is facing another problem. Experts are examining the issue at a centre in Prestwick in Scotland. Delays are being reported at Manchester, Newcastle and Edinburgh airports. Every Crown Court in England and Wales will get a specialist room for rape and sexual assault offences within 2 years. Vladimir Putin's party has, as expected, done well in Russia's tightly controlled elections. The Lib Dems said they'd spend £600 million improving maternity care, including one-to-one midwifery for every woman in labour. Leeds Minster has closed an exhibition honouring people killed in Gaza after concerns were raised that it included the names of Hamas fighters. The exhibition's founder has rejected that notion. The White House has said President Trump has delivered 250 achievements supporting faith, religious liberty and pro-life policies. And new research from Barna finds that 34% of US Gen Z and millennial adults are attending church more often than they did a year ago. That's your Premier News update.
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12: Welcome on back. It's 11 o'clock. It's Hannah here. Thank you for your company. Oh, we've got such a good hour. You are here at just the right time. We're going to talk about thankfulness. We've got some pocket wisdom later on. And of course, I've got so many amazing worship songs. I can't wait to play some of them for you. They are going to be so good. But let's pray, shall we? Lord, thank you for this gift of a new week. Thank you for another opportunity to grow and to learn and to walk in your purpose. Lord, we just place this week in your hands. Go before us, guide our steps, give us wisdom and give us peace as well. Bless our families, our work, our plans, everything that we've got going on. Open the right doors and close the wrong ones. And also, Lord, help us to trust your timing. And if we are traveling this week and it looks like it's going to be disrupted, Lord, would you smooth that over for us? Would you guide us? Would you make the way straight for any travel that we have got going on this week? And Lord, give us patience this week. In your mighty name, amen.
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Jen Johnson and Brooke Ligidwood with such a beauty of a song. I'm just loving that one at the moment. It's called Thank You, Lord. And I wanted to play that one for you because it's at this time in the show where I love to talk about thankfulness. And you know, yesterday, my verse for the day on my Bible app, I saw it just before I went to bed. It was Psalm 9, verse 1. I give thanks to you, Lord, with all my heart. I tell all of your wondrous deeds. And I was thinking about the fact that some days are more challenging than others, and I might find it harder to give thanks with my whole heart. But I'm always reminded of the verse in Thessalonians to give thanks in every circumstance. And you know how there is so much power in giving thanks. And I think about it every day, and I list at least one thing. Usually when I'm here with you on the radio, I'll list one thing each day at least that I'm thankful for. And you know, it might be that you're thankful for the jumper that you're wearing today. Maybe it was clean on, you know, it was clean in the wash. You wanted to wear it and you found it was clean. Or maybe you got a seat on the tube this morning. Or maybe you just had a really nice weekend. Whatever it might be, I would love to hear from you. And we could tell all of his wondrous works, you know? We can tell everybody. I'd love to read out your messages. So what are you thankful to God for? You can send me a WhatsApp on 0303 040 4000. Oh, I can see one coming in now. That's 0303 040 4000. What are you thankful to God for today? It could be you've had some health news, some really good news, or maybe you've had a bit of a breakthrough in your life. Let me know. I'd love to hear. Right, here's Phil Wickham and Crowder.

0: Lord says.
1: Jesus gave them this answer. Very truly, I tell you, the Son can do nothing by himself. He can only do what he sees his Father doing, because whatever the Father does, the Son also does. John 5, 19.
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Michael Monroe, Heaven Sings Holy, playing on Premier Praise. It's Hannah here. Good morning. It's just gone 20 past 11. And we were talking about thankfulness, what we are thankful for. And this morning, I am thankful that I got on my train at the wrong end. It's a funny one, isn't it? But basically, I got on a different end of my last train that I needed to get on. So rather than it being a short walk to the gates and then out into the studio, I had to walk the whole length of a really long platform. And I thought, oh, that's annoying. That's going to delay me. And then I looked out of the window. So I get off on a river, on the River Thames, on a bridge. So I look out the window at the River Thames and I got to walk the whole length of this platform looking out at the River Thames, and the sun was glistening on the water. And I thought, oh, God, look what you've created. And I had a real moment of being so thankful for his creation, the beautiful water and the sun and the beauty that it created. So that is what I'm thankful for, that I got on the tube or the train on the wrong end. But what about you? I'm going to read out your messages. Thank you for sending them in. But keep them coming in. 0303 040 4000. If you've got something you want to share about what you're thankful for today, 0303 040 4000. While you do that, we are going to listen to Anchor Hymns. Such a good song. This is Holy, Holy, Holy.

0: Chris Renzema, not giving up on you. It's Hannah here. We were talking about thankfulness. I've got some great messages here to read out. I've got the first one is from Jane. She says, I'm grateful for the unexpected sunshine on our day at the beach yesterday. Oh, I love that. At the end of the summer, when you get some warm weather as you go into autumn and you get like a bonus day somewhere. Thank you. And I've got one here from Kerry. She says, hi, I am thank the Lord every day for the roof over my head, and every blessing flows from him, the creator of blessings. Thank you, Kerry. Yeah, I love that. Being thankful for the roof over our heads. So good. Even when certain circumstances aren't looking as good, we can be so thankful that we have a roof over our head, or all our blessings come from the Father. Thank you. I've got another one here from Mike. He says, at Maidenhead Salvation Army, we were really pleased to have the International Songsters come and visit us last weekend. It was a joy to have the opportunity for the Maidenhead Songsters to join with them and to rock to my eternal. Oh, I love that. He's also sent me a video that I get to watch. Thank you so much. And then I got one here from Joy. She says, I'm immensely thankful to God because today is my 45th birthday. Happy birthday! She says, I'm so grateful to be exactly where I am right now. I may not be where I want to be, but I'm exactly where God wants me to be. Hallelujah. Ah, thank you so much, Joy. Happy birthday. I hope you're having a wonderful day, whatever you're up to. Do let me know. Right, lots more to come. I've got some brand new music to come your way from our Discover playlist, and we are heading closer to the Praises playlist. So if you've thought of a song, definitely get in touch. Get your voice notes ready because it's our request hour, a whole hour of the songs that you've told us that are blessing you. So don't go anywhere.
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0: thinking I'm good, thinking life's great, living like I don't really need you.
1: So good. A challenging song there, Leia de Sia from Mun and Dylan Styles, challenging us to not be lukewarm. We can't be one foot in, one foot out, can we? And that is a song from our Discover playlist. Now, get your diaries out, because this Thursday evening, I want to invite you to something really special that is happening here on Premiere Praise. You just have to tune in on Thursday night. It's an exclusive Jake and Mates listening party. It's going to be live on Premiere Praise from 7 p.m. and it'll be streaming across YouTube as well. And Jake Isaac, he is brilliant. He's one of the UK's most prolific singer-songwriters. And when he's not leading us in worship, he is leading a church in Manchester. So it is such a blessing to have him here and to share this time with you. He's going to be performing songs live. He's also going to be sharing his thoughts behind the songs on his new EP. So tune in this Thursday evening at 7 p.m. on Premiere Praise. Oh, plus, you can win one of two pairs of tickets that we have to see him in a special concert in London on Friday. So if you want to find out more about that, visit premiere.plus/win. 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Right. Do you like dancing? Because we've got some pocket wisdom all about dancing after this.

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1: They move with such elegance, swiftly, easily, artistically. Some people are just good at dancing, whatever the type. Whether it's highly technical like ballet or jazz or tap, or the things you might see on Strictly, or whether it's from a different culture, like Latin with salsa, samba and tango, or whether it's freestyle. They move with style. They keep in step with the music, with the beat. They may even produce something of wonder and beauty. I confess that is not how I dance, but I can manage a bit of country dancing where you try to keep in step with the caller and the music. And when the dance requires you to move on, well, you hope that you end up with the right partner. However, I was taught to be in step in another sense. And perhaps some of you were, maybe in guides or scouts, brigades or various cadets. You learned to march, to be in step with the voice calling out, and to be together. Being in step in dancing could be said to result in something of beauty. Being in step in marching may be more about power and control. The Bible calls us to be in step in a different way, to be in step with the Spirit. The Apostle Paul wrote to the Galatians in chapter 5 and said, "Since we live by the Spirit, let us also keep in step with the Spirit." In a sense, to be in step with the Spirit makes the Holy Spirit both our choreographer and our Sergeant Major. Being in step with the Spirit, like dancing, should produce something of elegance and beauty, demonstrating the love and the grace of God. But like an army, it should produce something of togetherness, self-discipline, and power. In our frailty and vulnerability, we need the love and the power of God's Spirit to lead us and to equip us. We recognize that we are called to walk in step with the Spirit. In doing so, may we show the beauty, grace, and power of God. I'm John Claydon. I'm a Baptist minister living in Yorkshire.

How great is that song? That is Patrick Mabry, and it is called Anybody Else. That's so good. Well, good morning. It's Hannah here. Well, it's actually almost the afternoon, and the Praises playlist is up next at midday. So get in any last-minute voice notes to 0303 040 4000. But before that, we've got some headlines from the news team. And of course, we are going to start the hour, as we always like to do, on Premier Praise. We're going to pray together. But before that, here's Bart Millard reminding you that God's grace is greater than

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10: Hello, I'm Tola Mbakwe. The UK's air traffic control operator says an issue affecting flights has now been fixed after earlier disruption. NATS says there could still be delays at airports in the north of England, Scotland and Northern Ireland. The Prime Minister says new specialist courts to deal with rape and sexual offences in England and Wales will help improve prosecution rates. Every Crown Court will have at least one room dedicated to handling these cases over the next 2 years. Vladimir Putin's party has retained its majority in Russia's parliament. The White House has published 250 achievements highlighting what it calls President Trump's commitment to faith and religious freedom. New research from Barna finds that 34% of Gen Z and millennial adults in the US are attending church more often than they did a year ago. And Manchester City footballer and Christian Jeremy Doku has been supporting a Salvation Army football initiative aimed at tackling homelessness. That's your Premier News update.
9: 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Your voice of hope.
11: It's Hannah here. If you've just tuned in, well, you have joined me at the perfect time because it is the start of the Praises playlist. So it's a whole hour of your requests. And let me tell you, there are some brilliant, brilliant songs on the way for you to look forward to. Let's pray, shall we? Heavenly Father, you are so holy. You are so perfect. And you are so worthy of our praise. We know that you are the source of true power and strength. I just pray that we would be reminded of that today, that we do not have to be afraid because you are with us. You take hold of our right hand and you say, "Do not fear, I will help you." So I just pray if we're feeling weak today to help us remember that you are strong and help us to trust you with whatever we've got going on. I just pray we would be encouraged today. Amen.
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We'd love to hear Goodbye Yesterday by Elevation Rhythm. It's a wonderful reminder that we live each day in the light of our gracious Lord, and that the old has gone, and we give thanks for each day that we are able to be with him. Thank you.

Hi Hannah, I'm Nicola. I live in Ruthin, North Wales, originally from South Africa. I've just enjoyed having Premier Praise as my constant companion daily as I work from home. My daughter really loves it and she's made it a habit of sending messages in when Josh is on and requesting songs. And you know what? I thought, why not do the same today? I have really enjoyed listening to this radio station in the last few months when I discovered it. It's been wonderful for me. If possible, could you play the song Blinded by Your Grace by Stormzy? There's not much I can say. I think you just need to listen to it. This song speaks to me. It makes me feel, it just makes me feel good. And it helps me when I feel a little bit anxious and a bit down. And I'm definitely blinded by God's grace on a daily basis. Okay, I hope you have a good day. God bless. Take care.

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I'm calling from Edinburgh. Will you please put The Maker of the Wind by Big Daddy Weave? Thank you. It's a lovely song. Thanks for Premier Praise. Bye.

0: The Lord says,
1: the one who is victorious I will make a pillar in the temple of my God. Never again will they leave it. I will write on them the name of my God and the name of the city of my God, the New Jerusalem, which is coming down out of heaven from my God. And I will also write on them my new name. Revelation 3:12.
2: Hello, my name is Joy and today is my birthday. For the praise list today, I would like the song Who Am I by Casting Crowns. Thank you and God bless. Bye.

Good afternoon. My name is Priscilla. I'm calling from Edinburgh, in Scotland. Can you play a song, When I Survey a Wanderer's Story by William Hastings? I just love this song. I found it on your playlist. Please kindly play that song for me. It means a lot to me. Thank you.

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11: Good afternoon, I'm James Lewis. The former president of Open Doors UK and Ireland, Eddie Lull, has died at the age of 73. The charity says he shared Christ's love for the hurting and broken with an infectious passion and deep conviction. There's been another apology from the body which runs air traffic across the UK, just a couple of weeks on from a previous issue. Although NATS says the problem's been fixed, passengers are still being warned to expect delays and cancellations. The Prime Minister says new specialist courts to deal with serious sexual offences in England and Wales will help improve prosecution rates. Every Crown Court will have at least one room dedicated to handling these cases over the next 2 years. And Manchester City footballer and Christian Jeremy Doku's been supporting a Salvation Army initiative aimed at tackling homelessness. He's cheered on more than 30 teams made up of those supported by the church and charity at a tournament, along with pundit Danny Murphy. And that's the latest from the Premier News team.
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13: Welcome back. It's Hannah here. Thank you so much for sharing all of your favourite songs in the Praises playlist. Such a good mix. I told you that you were in store for some good songs, weren't you? Well, welcome. If you've just joined me, I've got loads on the way to look forward to encourage you. We are going to sing about how Christ is our cornerstone. I've got one about how great the Lord is. Oh, we're also going to play Guess the Song. So, are you good at lyrics? If I give you a few lines of a song, would you know what it is. Well, stick around to test yourself. But let's pray, shall we? Lord, thank you for worship music. Thank you that we can sing of your love. We can sing our praises to you. We can sing about truth over our lives as well. And you love it when we lift up our voices to you. I pray this afternoon that even just one lyric sticks out to us, Lord, and it changes our day and it strengthens our relationship with you. Amen.
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What a lovely chilled out vibe. That's Go Back from Madison Ryan Ward. Playing on Premier Praise, it's Hannah here. It is just coming up to 10 past one on Monday afternoon, the 21st of September. How are you this afternoon? How's your Monday going? I hope it's treating you well. Thanks for sticking around. I was talking earlier about thankfulness, and I've written something actually about it in our wonderful magazine, Woman Alive, which, did you know, is all digital. Now, and honestly, there's some brilliant reads on there. I think it's so nice to read someone else's experience and think, oh, thank goodness, it's not just me. There's plenty of that in Woman Alive, alongside some really good conversations about faith. I really like reading things as well, which give me a different perspective or help me to see something more clearly. Well, Woman Alive is so good for that. It's Christian women talking openly about their lives and their faith. And it's all online now at womanalive.co.uk. Right, we are going to hear some scripture in a few minutes. From Isaiah 1, Lord, verse 17. After this.

0: Isaiah chapter 1 verse 17. Learn to do good, seek justice, rescue the oppressed, defend the orphan, plead for the widow.
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song to worship to. Commons Worship, of course, Cornerstone. I had my hands in the air during that one, which actually was probably a bit easier because during the praises playlist, I swapped chairs. My chair was really squeaking. It was really annoying me. I'm not sure if you could hear it on your radio, but we've got plenty of chairs here in the studio for when we have guests and things like that. So I did a bit of rearranging of the furniture. Hopefully Josh doesn't mind when he comes in at 2 o'clock. But you know, this chair doesn't have arms on it, no armrest. So I can just freely worship now. So surely that's only a good thing, isn't it?

0: What an incredible song about God's grace from Joseph O'Brien. It's called More and More. It is 1:26. 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Okay, it is time to guess the song. Are you ready? Are you ready to challenge yourself? So I'm going to give you a few lyrics of the next song that I'm going to play, and then you can guess what you think it is going to be. Here we go. These are the lyrics. You give life. You are love. You bring light to the darkness. You give hope. You restore every heart that is broken. So you give life. You are love. You bring light to the darkness. You give hope. You restore every heart that is broken. I was kind of doing it in the rhythm. I was trying really hard not to sing it. Can you guess the next song I am going to play?
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well done. If you guessed that one right, you give life. You are love. You bring light to the darkness. Of course, great are you, Lord. All sons and daughters there. We're actually going to be having a little bit more fun with that game over the next few weeks. And if you don't already follow us on social media, go and check out a video that I put on there a few days ago where two other lovely presenters here went head to head to guess the songs. They were very competitive. It's really good. We're on Instagram and we're on Facebook. So if you follow us, you'll see a little bit more about what goes on behind the scenes here. Quite a lot of fun, a lot of antics. Yeah, definitely check out our social media. Right, pocket wisdom on the way about the way they prayed. This time, it's about Paul.

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1: Many of us watch I'm a Celebrity, Get Me Out of Here, where participants only need to say that they need to be released and immediately they're set free from the challenges that they face. But when Paul was in prison, Get Me Out of Here wasn't an option. And it wasn't something that we hear Paul saying to God, but rather he centered his prayers on praying mainly for the spiritual growth of believers. His passion was to see people imitate a life of love that is spirit-driven and rooted in Christ. He longed for churches to know Christ in all his fullness. When he was in prison, in the most dreadful circumstances, we get to see how he prayed with thankfulness. He was so God-dependent that his circumstances were almost irrelevant, and yet he was in chains. I visited the place where Paul was imprisoned, and it was too uncomfortable to even hold my gaze. But Paul was there in that stone cell, chained and cuffed, singing praises to God because he was so totally confident in the God he'd come to believe in and experience in daily relationship. Paul wrote to the Philippians, to the Colossians and Ephesians, and he said from his cell, I pray with joy and thank God as I remember you, and I request that your love may abound more and more in knowledge and depth of insight, so that you may be able to discern what is best and may be pure and blameless for the day of Christ, filled with the fruit of righteousness that comes through Jesus Christ to the glory and praise of God. The depth of Paul's vision for the community was evident as he spoke with boldness and yet grace to the believers whom he identified with in the Spirit, because the Spirit of him who raised Christ from the dead lived in him and in the believers and lives in us. Paul was thankful in all his prayers. Sally Binneman, a retired minister.

That's great, isn't it? From Anna Golden. Something to sing to the Lord every single morning, I think. Now, this Thursday evening, I want to invite you to something really special. It's happening here on Premier Praise, and it is exclusive. It is Jake and Mate's listening party. It's going to be live on Premier Praise from 7 p.m. and it'll be streaming across YouTube as well. And Jake is brilliant. He's one of the UK's most prolific singer-songwriters. And when he's not leading us in worship, he is leading a church in Manchester. So it's such a blessing to be able to share this time with you. He's also going to be performing his songs live and sharing his thoughts behind the songs of his new EP. So definitely tune in, write it down. Thursday evening, 7 p.m. on Premier Praise. Oh, also, you can win one of two pairs of tickets that we have to see him in a very special concert in London this Friday. 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Right, this song I've got for you now, it's such a beauty. This is Furumasu and Wave.

Oh, some cracking songs this afternoon. That's 10 Rock playing on Premier Praise. Well, it is coming up to 2 o'clock. So thank you for your company. Thank you for worshipping with me today. I'll be back tomorrow morning, 10 o'clock. Of course, tomorrow is You Choose Tuesday. So you are going to get the choice between two versions of the same very popular worship song. And then I'm going to play whichever one you vote for. So definitely join me for that. But Josh Carr is up next. He, of course, has the after school club for the younger members of your family. So I hope you have the most wonderful afternoon with him. I'm going to leave you this beautiful, beautiful song from Brooke Midget.

0: Africa.
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10: Good afternoon, I'm James Lewis. Tributes are being paid to former Open Doors UK and Ireland chief executive Eddie Lyle, who's died at the age of 73. The charity supporting persecuted Christians says he shared Christ's love for the hurting and broken with an infectious passion and deep conviction. Alterations to the way courts handle serious sexual offences in England and Wales have been welcomed by the victims minister. Alex Davies-Jones has called violence against women and girls a national epidemic. Victims will be kept apart from defendants and given fixed trial dates in changes aimed at making the process less traumatic. Air traffic control operator NATS has an issue at its Prestwick Centre in Ayrshire has now been fixed, but passengers can expect disruption throughout the day. And Pope Leo has called for artificial intelligence to be developed in ways that promote peace and strengthen unity in society. Speaking to an AI conference in Rome, he urged the creation of systems that protect human dignity and bring people together. And that's the latest from the Premier News team.
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11: Oh, come on, let's go, Premier Praise. How you doing? It's me, Josh Carr here. It's 2 o'clock on Monday, the 21st of September. Let's go again another week. We're going to worship Jesus. We're going to hear from his word. We're going to encourage each other in the faith this week. It's going to be a good one. I want to find out what you've been up to this weekend. How did it go? Lots to catch me up on, I'm sure you do. But before we do that and get into some music from the incredible Cece Winans, should we pray together? I think we should. Would you bow your head, close your eyes, and why don't we pray the prayer that Jesus taught us, the Lord's Prayer. We'll pray whatever version you know, we'll all pray together, all right? Our Father who art in heaven, hallowed be your name. Your kingdom come and your will be done on earth as it is in heaven. Give us this day our daily bread and forgive us our sins as we forgive those who sin against us. Lead us not into temptation, but deliver us from evil. For yours is the kingdom, yours is the power, and yours is the glory now and evermore. Amen. Let's go.
0: Samaritan's Purse proudly supports Afternoons on Premier Praise, helping people in need in Jesus' name.

Oh, the timeless CC Winans with Worthy of It All. What a great start to our show. Hello, mate. I'm Josh Carr. Welcome in to Premier Praise Drive Time Show, taking you all the way through till 6 o'clock this evening. It's so lovely to be here. I hope you had a wonderful weekend. Yeah, I really do. I'll tell you a little bit about mine in just a few moments, but I feel like I need you to get involved. Send me a message. Here's the number. You ready? 0303 040 4000. That's 0303 040 4000 on WhatsApp. Yeah, on WhatsApp. Drop me a line. Let me know, what'd you get up to this weekend? What was your takeaway? We're going to call it that. What was your takeaway? I don't mean like you had a great Indian. I mean, maybe you did have a good Indian. I mean, I love a good takeaway at the weekend. What I mean is, what was your highlight? What was the thing that made you go, You know, what was the thing that made your heart warm and fuzzy and happy? What got you passionate this weekend? Maybe it was a great sermon, a stirring sermon from your pastor on Sunday morning. Maybe it was a conversation you had with a friend. Maybe it was someone you got to see that you haven't seen in a long time. Maybe it was a fun activity. Drop me a line on WhatsApp, 0303 040 4000. Encourage me on this Monday afternoon, why don't you? We've got some Matt Redman on the way, brand new track from him. But first, from our friend up in Manchester, this is Jonathan Ogden.

0: Jonathan Ogden with One Day on Premier Praise. Hello, you. I'm Josh. And, well, we're just getting started on this week's Drive Time show. It's wonderful to have you here with me. Got a couple of messages through already. I said, what's everybody's highlight from the weekend? What was your takeaway? I had some wonderful food. I think it might be up there for me. But I've got a couple of messages. Ian in Gloucester says, my absolute highlight from the weekend was sleeping in my own bed, cuddles with my wife after almost 4 weeks in hospital, and the amazing generosity of the church and blood family who have protected us with meals, cut the lawn, as I'm still very weak. That's from Ian in Gloucester. Oh, well, I'm glad that you're recovering, Ian. Pleased to hear that you've made it home. Blessings to you, my friend. We'll continue to pray for a speedy recovery, that you'll be up to full speed very, very quickly, Ian. But yeah, that's good news, my friend. What a great highlight that is. Another one came through here on WhatsApp. Let's have a listen. I think this one might be Lynn.
1: This is Lynn from Croydon.
0: There you go.
1: And on the weekend at church, Elim Clapham, my son, we have worship flags, and my son gave out the worship flags to everyone, but he gave the worship flags to me first, and then he gave it out to everyone else in the congregation. And it was just such heartwarming, and also to see him waving the flag and giving glory to God. So he started my week. I'm really happy.
0: Come on. Hey, tell me you go to a Pentecostal church without telling me. Got the flags going. I love it. We got flags at my church sometimes as well. I was at a conference last week for a few days. Very charismatic kind of conference. Man, the flags were out. God, I love the flags. Thanks for getting in touch, Lynn. Good to hear about your son getting involved in ministry. That must be such an encouragement as a parent to have a child that's involved in ministry. Amen, amen, amen. All right, keep your messages coming in. 0303 040 4000 on WhatsApp. Or you can text me, 66777. Start your message with praise. Let me know, what was your highlight, your takeaway?
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0: Isaiah chapter 26, verses 3 and 4. You will keep in perfect peace those whose minds are steadfast, because they trust in you. Trust in the Lord forever, for the Lord himself, is the rock eternal.
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Matt Redman with The Same Jesus on Premier Praise. Hello, mate. You had a good weekend. I'm Josh Carr, and I suppose I could tell you a little bit about mine. I had a wonderful time on Saturday. I was playing a festival at my church, music festival, to celebrate the seventh anniversary of my church imprint, which was amazing. Got to I kind of wasn't leading worship, actually. I was singing a lot of my original songs, which was amazing. I think I did 9 originals, which is so much fun. So yeah, it was great. Met a couple of listeners who came along to see me, which is wonderful. Shout out to yourselves. Thanks for coming and saying hi. And yes, I did that. And then I went out for my brother's birthday. We went out to a jazz club and listened to a very, very amazing cornet player. And if you called him a trumpet player, he kind of seemed like the kind of person that would take great offense to that. Like, you know, like proper musicians. But he was exceptional. So that was really fun. Then church yesterday. Played a board game last night. All in all, it was a very fun week. I feel like it was a fun weekend. Sometimes I have working weekends. This weekend felt like a fun one, to be fair. But yeah, do let me know if you've got a takeaway from the weekend. Let me know what you got up to. Let me know what your highlight was, your takeaway. Drop me a line on WhatsApp, 0303 0404000. That's 0303 0404000. Got one from the Discover list coming up in just a moment for you. And some Martin Smith in about 10 minutes' time.

0: Incredible voice. What a voice. What a song. That's Caitlin Danos with East From West. I've got a few more messages to read out in just a moment, but first, can I tell you about something that is coming up this Thursday on Premier Praise? You can join me for a listening party, a very exclusive listening party with Jake and mates, Jake Isaac and his pals, live on Premier Praise this Thursday from 7 p.m. All right, you're going to be there. We're going to stream on YouTube as well. Jake Isaac, one of my mates, one of the most prolific singer-songwriters in the UK, leads worship. He's leading a church in Manchester. Incredible guy. So we can't wait for you to join us. Literally, this Thursday, me and Jake on Premier Praise, 7 p.m. Tell your mates. Be there, all right? Yeah, cool. See you there.
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That's Joy from Big Church Festival. Martin Smith. Oh, incredible. What a legend that man is. I tell you what, him and Ellie are both full of the joy of the Lord. His daughter Ellie Limebear, who we also love on Premier Praise. Absolutely fantastic. Couple more messages. My friend Sarah in Chatteris says, "Hey Josh, my take home this week has been that a holiday in the sunshine is a blessing from God. Come on. I got home early hours of Sunday morning, having been in Fuerteventura for a week with my best friend, feeling blessed and relaxed. P.S. If you'd like to play Adoration, that'd be awesome. I will put that one on the list. Thank you for suggesting that, Sarah. Sounds amazing." Another message come through from Alana, who says, "Hey Josh, loving the show today." Hey, bless yourself. Thanks, Alana. Thanks for accompanying me through my college work. Come on. Sounds good. Get it done. She says, "I went to Josiah Queen in London over the weekend, which was absolutely insane." Wasn't it just? I was there as well, Alana. You should have come and said hello. She says, We did then miss the last train home, but thank you, God, because we got home in the end. Shout out to incredible dads who come and pick us up from London at 2 a.m. Hey, dads are amazing. Aren't they the best? Dads are the best. Love my dad. He might be listening, actually. Shout out, Dad, if you're listening. All right. This track from Aidan King, Benjamin William Hastings, it's called Convinced. And then we're going to be hearing, well, about a Christian hackathon. Anybody who's into coding, got any geeks on today? It's for you. It's coming up in just a moment.

0: Aidan King, Benjamin William Hastings with Convinced. Now, here's one for you. Could you imagine spending all night working on your computer? Doesn't sound very appealing, does it? Well, for a group of Christians, it's not just a hobby, but it's part of building God's kingdom. And Build is Faith Tech's annual hackathon, bringing together technologists from all around the church and giving them 24 hours to design a new app or piece of software that could serve a Christian ministry. Interesting, right? Well, Premier's Michael Fanstone thought so, and he spoke to software developer James Dock and Tim Last from Faith Tech to find out more about this event and how it helped the church over the years. Let's have a listen.
1: So hackathon is really just an event where people team up and design and build something in a short space of time. So for us at Build, that means that everyone arrives on a Friday, has dinner, then we hear from sort of the various charities and ministries, and they all have projects that they want to bring to the people that have come. And we all sort of sit there, listen to the projects, and then decide which one to join. And then teams have effectively until 5 o'clock the next day to build a solution. And we get sort of around 100 plus people attend. And really, it's solutions focused around kind of solving problems for ministries, churches, charities.
2: So in the past, James, and it's good to welcome you as well. In the past, have you been successful in actually coming up with stuff that people really want?
3: Yeah, I'd love to share with you two different projects. Last year, we worked with Christians Against Poverty. They work to help individuals and families break free of poverty in Jesus's name. And one of the things that happens is when a team member starts working with a client in debt, they need to understand the scale of the debt. And this can mean going through years of unopened letters, unopened bills, working out what the bill is, whether it's a utility bill or a phone bill, whatever. And then, kind of understanding what it's for, when it was due. And this could take someone days of just manual work, opening letters, adding it to a spreadsheet, uploading it to CAP systems. At Build last year, a team of 8 people worked on a prototype, which meant that all was required was to take a photo of the bill, and that would be securely read, categorized, and uploaded to CAP systems. This basically takes something that could have taken days down to half an hour's worth of work. Absolutely transformational, meaning that CAP's teams could work with more people all quickly. Another project that we've had in over the last 3 years is a project called Breeze Translate. Some of your churches may have come across it. But as church in Leicester came to us and basically said that they had a number of people who were coming along that didn't have English as their first language. What could we do? And over the course of the first 24-hour time that we had with them, we built a system that allowed the main microphone that's being used in the church to be automatically transcribed and then automatically translated into someone's mother tongue. That meant that they could have a live translation being read right there and then. Over the last 3 years, that's been scaled out. So that's now benefiting almost 1,000 churches across the UK and beyond. All of that started with a 24-hour hackathon.
2: Wow. Most marathons, to go back to the usual term that we're conversant with, Tim, require rigorous training, a healthy diet, and plenty of preparation. How do you prepare for a hackathon, Tim?
1: Make sure your laptop's charged up and you have the most important thing. Never forget the charger. It's really, I think we put the sort of projects out on the website and we email them out a few weeks before so people can see the different projects that they've got. And I think it's really just about coming with the right heart. We have a little bit of worship that happens sort of during the day as well, and trying to focus people on the kind of what we're trying to do and the purpose and how we serve the kingdom behind it. So, it's a little bit of picking what you think, you know, your skill set fits and what you want to work on, and then just kind of coming with the right heart, really.
0: Software developer James Dock and Tim Last there from Faith Tech, and they were chatting on Inspirational Breakfast with Michael Fanstone. If you fancy putting your tech skills to work for the church, I think it's amazing. Build 2026 is happening on Friday, the 9th of October in East London, and you can find out more, get your ticket, yeah, why don't you, at fdbuild.org.uk. Yeah, come on now. Loads more messages coming in. Going to play some of those in a moment. And we've got a news update from James in about 15 minutes. So don't go anywhere. Premier Praise is the place to be, all right?

0: That's Runs in the Blood from Cochrane and Co. Thanks for tuning in. You're listening to Premier Praise this afternoon on DAB online, on your smart speaker, on the Premier Plus app. This is the place to be. James Lewis is going to bring you some news headlines in a few moments' time. I've had a couple more messages, including this one that came through. Should we have a listen?
1: Hi, Josh. This is Jen from Suffolk.
0: Hello.
1: We had an amazing weekend this weekend at our church on Sunday. We had six new elders come forward, and they were blessed with prayer, and their families were prayed for. And it was just an absolutely amazing time for our church, Hope Church in Ipswich. And one of those people was my brother-in-law, so it was extra special for us too. And then today, we have had our first prayer meeting at my daughter's school.
0: Nice.
1: And that's a specific prayer group set up by myself and the affiliated church to help families come and have a time of prayer if they need it, make sure we're praying for the school and the community around them. And it went so well, and we're really excited about what's going to come next and bringing people perhaps to faith where they may not have heard about Jesus or the gospel. So yeah, really exciting time, and just yeah, feeling really God's faithfulness and plans coming to fruition. So yeah, really exciting time, and just want to share that with you. Thanks so much.
0: Amazing. Thanks, Jennifer. Thanks for sharing. Sounds like a wonderful weekend. Gotta love Ipswich as well. I'm an Ipswich boy, me. Fantastic. Oh, well, keep your messages coming in. I've got a couple more I'm going to play, read out just after the news in a moment. But first, from Spring Harvest last year with Lou Fellingham,

0: where the worship never ends.
1: When you hear no love, what do you hear? There's no love? 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What about no hope, no purpose, or no Jesus? Which no do you hear? 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
4: On the third day, a wedding took place at Cana in Galilee. Jesus' mother was there, and Jesus and his disciples had also been invited to the wedding. When the wine was gone, Jesus' mother said to him, "They have no more wine." "Woman, why do you involve me?" Jesus replied. "My hour has not yet come." His mother said to the servants, "Do whatever he tells you." Nearby stood 6 stone water jars, the kind used by the Jews for ceremonial washing, each holding from 80 to 120 litres. Jesus said to the servants, "Fill the jars with water." So they filled them to the brim. Then he told them, "Now, draw some out and take it to the master of the banquet." They did so, and the master of the banquet tasted the water that had been turned into wine. He did not realize where it had come from, though the servants who had drawn the water knew. Then he called the bridegroom aside and said, "Everyone brings out the choice wine first, and then the cheaper wine, after the guests have had too much to drink. But you have saved the best till now." What Jesus did here in Cana of Galilee was the first of the signs through which he revealed his glory, and his disciples believed in him. After this, he went down to Capernaum with his mother and brothers and his disciples. There they stayed for a few days.
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6: Good afternoon, I'm James Lewis. The former president of Open Doors UK and Ireland, Eddie Lyle, is being remembered as a champion of the persecuted church after his death, aged 73. The charity says he shared Christ's love for the hurting and broken with an infectious passion and deep conviction. Ryanair has again called for the head of National Air Traffic Services to lose his job after further disruption to flights. A connectivity issue is causing problems at airports in Scotland, Northern Ireland and Northern England, less than 2 weeks after a UK-wide technical glitch. Cleveland police have arrested 12 people in a crackdown on organised crime in Middlesbrough. It follows a number of serious incidents over recent weeks, including a crash in which 7 people died and a suspected arson attack which killed a woman and her niece. And Manchester City midfielder and Christian Jeremy Doku has been supporting a Salvation Army football tournament tackling homelessness, cheering on more than 30 teams of people who've been helped through its services. And that's the latest from the Premier News team.
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7: Hello, hello, hello. You all right? How you doing? It's Monday the 21st of September here on Premier Praise. Thank you, James Lewis, for the headlines. I'm sure he'll be back in an hour or so with some more news for you. He's nodding. Yeah, he will be back in an hour. We've got plenty of tunes for you this hour. We're going to start strong with some Christy Knuckles, some Mitch Wong, their version of Mighty to Save, which is one of my favourite tunes. One from Bodie as well, the legend from California, who I got to speak to a few weeks ago. He's going to bring us some rocking tunes. I think we might as well have some after school club. It's kind of what we do here in the 3 o'clock hour, so stick around for all of that. Before we do that, though, would it be all right? Would it be all right if we pray together? I think that sounds like a good way to start the hour, doesn't it? Let's pray this. This is John Wesley, founder of the Methodist Church. His prayer. Lord, I'm no longer my own, but yours. Put me to what you will. Place me with whom you will. Put me to doing. Put me to suffering. Let me be put to work for you, Lord, or set aside for you. Praised for you or criticized for you. Let me be empty. Let me be full. Let me have all things and let me have nothing at all. I freely and fully surrender all things to your glory and service. And now, O wonderful and holy God, creator, redeemer, and sustainer, you are mine and I am yours. So be it. And the covenant which I have made on the earth, let it also be made in heaven. And all God's people said, Amen.
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Hey, that's Christy Knuckles, Mitch Wong with Mighty to Save. Oh, so lovely, so wonderful. Here we go again, another week. Monday the 21st of September. We are marching on towards October. I cannot believe how quickly this year is going. I had a couple more messages that came through. I said, what's everybody's take home from the weekend? And well, I've had one from Lydia, who says, hi Josh, I had a bit of a busy one this weekend. It involved moving my twins back to uni, so moved Ben back on Saturday, which is 2 hours away, collected his stuff from the storage unit there and hers by the end of the day, then drove her and he came back to help for another hour further north. Had a bit of a 2 hour delay sorting her accommodation. It was very stressful, but all is good now. Okay, great. Then after our dinner, said goodbye and drove back and said goodbye to the other one. And there's a lot of logistics here. Basically, she says she listened to Premier Praise while she was driving, stopped for a break, and the owls were having a little conversation. The stars were so bright. It was amazing. Got home just after midnight. Honestly, you sound like an amazing mum. Honestly, that seems like a lot of to-ing and fro-ing to me. Well done to you. Full-on project management. Incredible. Should we continue? With our I've got one more actually. In fact, no, I'm going to save the other one because coming up in about 10 minutes, I'm going to open the doors on today's after school club. I mean, not hypothetically, it's not literal. You know, like the abstract doors of the Premier Praise after school club are going to be opening in about 10 minutes' time. So do start to send in your messages, young people. Let me know, what have you been up to this weekend? What you've been in today? You've been to work, you've been down the mines or something, you've been working at the co-op, I don't know. What do you young people do these days? Let me know what you've been up to. If you've got a song request, anyone you want to shout out, anyone you want to say happy birthday to, all of that good stuff. Get it in on a WhatsApp message. Just get permission from mum or dad first, please. 0303 040 4000. This track from Young Grace Runkle. It's called Open Handed.

0: Isaiah chapter 40, verses 25 and 26. To whom will you compare me, or who is my equal, says the Holy One? Lift up your eyes and look to the heavens. Who created all these? He who brings out the starry host one by one and calls forth each of them by name. Because of his great power and mighty strength, not one of them is missing.
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0: God.
1: Hey, that's Phil Wickham with What an Awesome God here on Premier Praise. We love Phil, don't we? Uncle Phil, Big Philly Wickham, Philip Anthony Wickham. I have more nicknames for him, but he's an absolute legend in these streets. Thank you for tuning in to your Premier Praise, and more specifically, my love, it's time for this.
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1: Yes, yes, yes, yes. It's that moment where you get to send in your messages and let me know what you've been up to, yeah? Especially if it's for kids, really. If you're an older person, you can message in, like, afterwards. I've got one here that came in earlier from my friend Julie in Glasgow on behalf of Daisy. And it was a video. I can't obviously show you the video. Daisy had a birthday last week, as many of our avid listeners will know. She's a friend of ours in Glasgow, and she's here with some of her friends having a sleepover, and they sent me a video. So should we have a listen? Hello. Yep. God bless, girls. Thank you for getting in touch. Looks like Daisy had a wonderful birthday. A lovely jubbly. Anybody else want to get in touch on today's After School Club? You know what to do. All you need to do is tell me your name, your age, where you're from, and what you've been up to today. Got a favourite song? Tell me, I'll play it. As long as you don't all ask for the same person. Like, I'm not playing six Forest Frank songs. I'm sorry. I just can't. But I'll play one or two. Anybody got a birthday today? We'd love to do some birthday shout-outs as well. 0303 0404000. Let me play you this one, though, from my friend Bodie. This is a banger. It's called Rest in Peace.

0: Look at what God has done. That's from Lost and Found. Hello, mate. I'm Josh Cart. You're listening to Premier Praise, and it is my absolute joy to be here with you. You know, I really love you, like a whole bunch, and I'm really grateful that you choose again and again to listen in with me on this afternoon slot. I've had a message through. Dear Josh, if you really just said older people can message you after the after school club, can I? I'm 56. And I've been at the School of Tough Love for a few years now. Oh, bless you, Lee. I always ask for Sether Sunshine, any chance? Yes, mate, I will play that. That feels like a good vibe for this afternoon. That's from Lee in Nottingham, temporarily in Yorkshire, cutting his mum's hedges. Thanks for all you do at Premier. You all do a great work. Oh, bless you, Lee. Well, we love you lots, and I will definitely fire that one up in just a moment for you, mate. But first, is it all right if I invite everybody to a very, very special listening event that's happening on Thursday evening? Joining me in the Premier Studio live is Jake Isaac, and he's going to be doing a listening party for his new project, Jake and Mates, and it is a incredible set of new songs, and he's going to be doing them live with some very special guests in the studio on Thursday night. Catch it live on Premier Praise, hosted by myself, and on YouTube as well. You're going to want to be there, basically. So make sure, put it in your calendar, set a reminder, 7 p.m. this Thursday, Jake and Mate, live in the Premier Praise studio. Yeah, you going to be there? All right, tell a friend, why don't you?
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1: I want to dance like David. I want to faith like Paul. I want to sing like Silas tearing down the prison walls. I want to face that fire. It won't burn me though. God's got my back. Let's do it.

0: Yes. Mr. Brandon Lake with That Who I Praise Is Jesus. That's, you know, in case you weren't sure, Jesus is the one that we're praising. Hey, come on in. Yeah, welcome on you. It's time for this.
1: The After School Club on Premier Praise.
0: Yes, it's our favourite part of the day, isn't it, basically? Had a few more messages come through. Let's see who this is. I think I already know.
2: Hi, Josh. It's Jalen from London.
0: Hello, Jalen.
2: Today we learned about animal skeletons in science today, and one of the animal skulls were massive. I think it was a horse skull, I think. But yeah, it was massive. Anyways, at the end of the day, one of my friends, Ollie, literally went to Disneyland like a few days ago, and he came back with some chocolates, and then he gave some chocolates to us
0: as
2: a gift for Disneyland.
0: Nice.
2: And boy, were they delicious.
0: Yep, any more?
2: Yeah, but anyways, can you please play Demons by Josiah Quee? I think there was another person singing it. I just can't remember the name, though. Yeah, but anyways,
0: Demons by Josiah
2: Quee. Can you please play Demons by Josiah Quee?
0: Of course I will.
2: Thank you. Bye. Oh. Maybe tomorrow I might request a Dusty Bibles Oath.
0: Oh, nice.
2: Or A Word on Fire. But I don't think those are my favourite songs no more. I think Demons is my favourite song now.
0: Good one, mate.
2: Oh, snap. I gotta end the message. It's been 1 minute. Thank you, Josh. Bye.
3: What are you doing now?
0: I love Jalen so much. Oh, snap. I gotta end the message. It's 1:20 long. What a legend. And yes, young man, I will definitely play Josiah Quee. I enjoyed singing this one on Friday night when I was at the gig, along with my other friend who was there. Who is it that was there? It was Alana was there, wasn't she? And a bunch of other people. James Lewis was there, I found out. He didn't come and say hello, though. Apparently he was there. Bunch of other people. A lot of fun. All right, without further ado, keep your messages coming in, by the way. 0303 0404 000. This is Josiah Quee. Oh,

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1: Do you ever want to hear God's voice speaking to you? I certainly do. In the Bible, the prophet Samuel heard God speak in a still small voice. He responded by saying, "Speak, Lord, for your servant hears." So how do we hear the voice of God today in the 21st century? Well, the first question is, do we want to hear it? The second question is, putting ourselves in a place of stillness where we can hear it, are we doing that? Thirdly, perhaps we need to ask ourselves whether what we're watching, reading, the conversations we're having, the atmospheres that we're in, are they conducive to hearing God speak? If we are open to Him, we can hear God speaking to us through any one of our senses. An example of how He speaks is there in the Bible. In 2 Timothy 3:16, it says, "All scripture is inspired by God and is useful to teach us what is true and to make us realize what is wrong in our lives. It corrects us when we are wrong and teaches us to do what is right." And then there's John 14:26, "But when the Father sends the Advocate as my representative, that is the Holy Spirit, He will teach you everything and will remind you of everything I have told you." So I just believe that God can speak to us through friends, loved ones, anyone, if we're open to hearing what He's having to say to us. The question is, are we listening? Are we open to hear? I'm Roger Grasson. I'm a pastor living in Dunmow in the county of Essex.

0: After School Club on Premier Praise.
1: That's right. Welcome on into the Premier Praise After School Club. I'm Josh Carr, and I've got some more messages. In fact, I've got one here. It says, "Hi, Josh. This is Cara and Caitlin from Cornwall." All the cuss sounds. "We're on our way home from school, and we are buzzing from prayer club at lunchtime." That's the second prayer club I've heard of in a school in one day. That's amazing. I'm so glad. They say, "Please, can you play Washed in the Water for us?" Well, it's like I knew. Did you enjoy that one? I did. I could hear James Lewis tapping his feet along to that last one. Absolute banger. Another message here.
0: "Josh, my name is Samantha Joy, and how is your day?"
1: Wonderful.
0: "And also, can you please play OK from Forrest Frank? Thank you."
1: Okay, OK by Forrest. Okay. See what I did? OK by Forrest Frank. Yeah, I got that for you. Thank you for your message, Samantha Joy. And then Elise says, "Hey Josh, it's Elise from Swindon. I've just finished school. Please can you play Make Heaven Crowded? Thank you. Enjoy the rest of your day." I will enjoy the rest of my day. I will, I promise. I'm going to go and see my mum and dad later, I think. Yeah, so after work, I'm going to head that way. Make Heaven Crowded. It's another Josiah Queen one. But do you know what? I loved that at the show the other night. It was amazing. All right, should we start with this one first? From Forrest Frank. It's okay. Lord, I-

That's Mr. Forrest Frank. He's the man of the hour, really, isn't he? Him and Josiah Queen. They make a good few pounds in, in royalties or Premier Braves for this hour, I'm telling you. I cannot begrudge them. You know what? This is a fun song, but it has a very deep spiritual meaning. Maybe the Lord just wants you to know today, friend. It's gonna be okay. If you didn't get that, that's the theme of the song. Lovely to be here with you, though. I'm Josh Carr. You're listening to Premier Praise on DAB online, on your smart speaker, on the Premier Plus app. It is Monday, the 21st of September. Touch your neighbour, say happy Monday, neighbour. And if you're sat on your own, well, I mean, I don't know, text somebody. Text somebody, happy Monday. In fact, find someone you haven't messaged in a while. And I'm this person. If you text me and I haven't replied to you, please forgive me. It's not personal. It's really not. But right now, in this moment, either tap the person next to you, say happy Monday, neighbour. It's going to be okay. Okay, you done that? If you are not with somebody, I want you to get your phone out. I want you to pull up someone that you should message back, that you haven't messaged in a while, someone that you love. Say, hey, happy Monday, friend. It's going to be okay. You got that? It's going to be okay. And we're believing it's a prophetic declaration. The Holy Spirit's going to bring the right person to mind. You're going to text them. It's going to be okay. Happy Monday. Love you lots. And then insert your name at the end, all right? Don't put my name. That'd be weird. They will be confused. Put your name. Send it. You can put some emojis on there too if you like. You're like, Josh, you okay? Yeah, I'm good. I'm okay, friend. And you're going to be okay, and your friend's going to be okay.

0: Oh, come on now. That's Josiah Queen with Make Heaven Crowded. Because unless you forgot, friend, we're kind of not here just to have a good time. We're here to fill heaven. We're here to empty hell and fill heaven one soul at a time. And I like that reminder from Mr. Josiah Queen. And that's why we sent that message a minute ago, because you may well have sent it to someone that doesn't know Jesus. And you never know. You know, God can do things. You know, we just have to partner with him. So I love that from Josiah Queen. What a great reminder. And what a great song suggestion from Elise in Swindon, who's just finished school. Anybody else want to send me a message? In fact, I've got another one here. Let's see.
1: Hi, Josh. My name is Callum.
0: Hello, Callum.
1: I hope you had a great day.
0: I have, mate.
1: Please, can you play My God's an Awesome God by Phil Wickham? Bye.
0: Callum, I played that at the beginning of the hour, mate. But if you want to send me another song suggestion, I will stick it in right after the news, which is coming up in a minute.
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3: 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I was reminded that God loves me.
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4: John 14, verses 12 to 14. Very truly, I tell you, whoever believes in me will do the works I have been doing, and they will do even greater things than these, because I am going to the Father. 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You may ask me for anything in my name, and I will do it.
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6: Good afternoon, I'm James Lewis. The former president and chief executive of Open Doors UK and Ireland, Eddie Lull, has died at the age of 73. The charity supporting the persecuted church says he had a natural instinct for listening, teaching the Bible and storytelling. There's been another apology from the body which runs air traffic across the UK, just a couple of weeks on from a previous outage. Although NATS says the problem's fixed, passengers in Scotland, Northern Ireland and Northern England are still being warned of delays. Cleveland police have arrested 12 people in raids near Middlesbrough. There have been several serious incidents in the area recently, including the A66 crash which killed two police officers and five young men, and a suspected arson attack in which a girl and her aunt died. And Manchester City midfielder and Christian Jeremy Doku has been supporting a Salvation Army football tournament tackling homelessness. He's been cheering on teams who've been supported by the church in charity services with pundit Danny Murphy. And that's the latest from the Premier News team.
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7: Well, here we go. It's 4 o'clock here on Premier Praise, Monday, the 21st of September. Coming up in a couple of hours' time, actually, we've got, the wonderful Candice McKenzie sitting in for Luke Williams today. So she'll be here from 6 o'clock. But you've got two more hours of me and two more hours of great tunes. I've got to be honest. We've got some, we've got a load of great stuff this hour. We've got Benjamin William Hastings is coming up. We've got some New Wine Worship. And we're going to be hearing from footballer John Bostock. And he's going to be facing the cannon, a.k.a. J. John. That's all coming up in the next hour. But first, would you join me in prayer? It's kind of what we do around here at the start of every hour. Why don't you bow your head, close your eyes, and let's pray. Oh, Lord Jesus, we just thank you. We thank you for your great sacrifice that you paid on a cross. That's how we know what love is, that you would die for us. As we were still sinners, whilst we were still sinners, you die for us. We can never comprehend that, Lord, but we want to say thank you. Thank you, thank you, that you bought us eternal life. You bought us oneness again with the Father, proximity with our Heavenly Father, Lord Jesus. We want to thank you for paying a debt that we could not afford to pay ourselves. Jesus, we thank you. We celebrate you, we glorify you, we worship you today. Amen.
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God is for us from City of Light here on Your Premier Praise. God is for you, friend. He's not against you. Oh, sometimes we need to remind ourselves that. Sometimes when we're going through a hard season, we can think, oh, Lord, why are you letting this happen to me? But you know what? Our battle is not against flesh and blood. It's not against the Lord. It is against the enemy. You know, the powers, spiritual powers of the, you know, of the world that are trying to influence us. And, you know, God is for you. And you know what the Bible even says, if your God is for you, who can be against you? And that is that is the truth. That, you know, nothing can stand against the power of our God. So we're going to continue to worship him over this next little while. We're going to read from Isaiah, actually, chapter 40 in a few moments. You can go get a paper Bible. Get ready to read along with me. Why don't you? But first, how about this one from the Gettys? This is There is Power in the Blood.

0: Oh, all the energy, that one from Keith and Christine Getty, our friends from over in Ireland. That's There Is Power in the Blood. You all right? You listening to me, Josh Carr? It is 10 minutes past four on this lovely Monday afternoon. It's fairly sunny earlier. I haven't seen daylight in a while. It could be raining now. Who knows? Who knows? Had a message I missed earlier. Let me play this one because I don't, you know, leave anybody off.
1: Hello, my name is Maya.
0: Hello,
1: and
0: Maya.
1: I've just come back from school. Nice. And please, could you play Goodbye Yesterday by Elevation Rhythm? Bye.
0: Oh, thanks, Maya. Yeah, I will definitely, I'll play that one for you. I'm glad you mentioned it because I've been wanting to listen to that one today. So that's a very good suggestion. And I feel like you're so sweet. I couldn't possibly say no to you, even if I wanted to. another person that messaged in earlier was a young lad, and he asked for a song we'd already played, and he's come back and he's asked for Lion by Elevation Worship. So here we go. Double header with some Isaiah 40 in the middle. This one from Elevation Worship. It's Lion. Then we've got Goodbye Yesterday, and I've got Hope City Worship's version. Thanks for tuning in to Premier Praise. Don't go anywhere.

0: Isaiah 40 verses 28 and 29. Do you not know? Have you not heard? The Lord is the everlasting God, the creator of the ends of the earth. He will not grow tired or weary, and his understanding no one can fathom. He gives strength to the weary and increases the power of the weak.
1: This is Premier Praise. I've been

0: Oh, come on now. That's Hope City Worship with Goodbye Yesterday. Come on now, you're a new creation. The old is gone and the new has come in Jesus' name. Oh, before that, we were reading from Isaiah chapter 40. And we had some elevation worship before that. So do you know what I mean? We got all the feels around here on Premier Praise. All the vibes. I had another message come through. Let's see who we got here.
1: Hi George, this is KK from Rotary speaking here.
0: Hello mate.
1: How is your day going?
0: Stunning.
1: My day is going well. How was your experience at Manchester when you watched Josiah Queen? Was it good? Please can you play this song for me? It's Washed by Elevation River.
0: Hey KK, thank you for your message. I was at London for Josiah Queen and it was incredible. I loved every minute of it. It was so much fun. I played Washed in the last hour, but I did just play Goodbye Yesterday, which is also an Elevation Rhythm song. So I'm hoping I've scratched your itch, KK. Thank you for getting in touch, mate. And speak to you soon, all right? I think that's just about all of the messages from the After School Club. They had a lot today. Thank you for your patience, everybody who messaged in. Anybody else want to tell me how their weekend was? What was your take home from the weekend? If you just got in the car, I want to know. What did you get up to? Did you do anything fun? See anybody, you know, you haven't seen in a while? Maybe you had some nice food. I had an unbelievable Wagyu beef burger yesterday. Went out with mum and dad and my brother and his girlfriend for birthday celebrations. Had the most unbelievable Wagyu beef burger. Delicious it was. Highly recommend. I can't even remember the place. It was some pub near King's Cross, but yeah, very nice. That was one of my highlights. That and doing a show. I did a show on Saturday, played a load of originals. At least 16 people came. No, I'm kidding. There was probably about 50 actually. I was really encouraged by that. Okay, should we get to another tune? This is Micah Christopher with Grace Happened. Then we got one from the Discover List from Israel Houghton.

0: Israel Houghton and Doe. That's a brand new track on the Discover list called Shiloh. I love it. Big fan of Israel. He's a proper legend, isn't he, in these streets. Now, one thing I want to remind you about, another legend, is Jake Isaac, and he happens to be in the studio on Thursday this week for a live listening party. In fact, it's not even a listening party. He's going to play through his brand new album, his new Jake and Mates record, on Premier Praise at 7 p.m. on Thursday with me. Yeah, I'm going to be here too. I mean, I'm not going to sing. I'm just going to be chatting, really. But come through, invite a friend. It's going to be on Premier Praise at 7 p.m. and on YouTube, I understand, as well. So make time. Be with us here for Jake Isaac's brand new launch event on Premier Praise. There's going to be some tickets given away for another event on Friday as well. You're going to want to be here, all right?
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Grimble. Lucy Grimble with All Praise Belongs. Yeah, good tune that. I love the UK songs, and we've got another one coming up here in just a moment. And actually, in about 5 or so minutes, I've got a great conversation from John Bostock, who is a Premier League footballer. He's the founder of Ballers in Christ, I think it's called. And he was having a chat with Canon J. John. You're not going to want to miss that. That's in just a moment after this one from New Wine Worship and Shireen. Yeah.

0: Ancient of Days from New Wine Worship. And my sister in Christ, Shireen, there. Lovely. Now, here's one for you. Have you ever been in a situation where you found it hard to share your faith? I mean, I think most of us at some point are going to have this, right? Well, this Sunday at 5, we see the launch of a brand new program here on Premier Praise, where Canon J. John talks to people about their faith. And this week, he'll be in conversation with footballer John Bostock. Let's have a little sneak peek, shall we?
1: It's a very tough sport to crack into, but yeah, I look back at as it was an opportunity, but now I see it was my destiny, so.
2: Of course, and then at the age of 15, yeah. Crystal Palace signed you as a player, and you were the youngest player to play.
1: Yeah, so I made my way right through the academy from the age of 5, so I was there for a decade. And I made my debut for the senior team in the championship against Watford to break the record to become the youngest player in the club's history, which was just mind-blowing. The media, the frenzy, all of that was around me. But just to have my family in the crowd who'd been with me through the whole journey at it, to see me make my professional bow was... I look back on it now. I've had a long career since then, but that's a moment that I look back on and I'm really grateful to God that I was able to experience that.
2: Sure. But you were still at school.
1: Yeah.
2: And teachers were asking for your autograph. I mean, how did that feel?
1: Yeah, it was bizarre. I mean, we had like the Daily Mail and different, you know, paparazzi come outside the school gates and take photos. It was bonkers. For teachers that ask for your autograph, it's not something that happens every day. So I probably escaped a few detentions by signing a few autographs for them. But I had my whole school behind me. Even now, my old headmaster messages me every Christmas and every time I sign for a new club. So I had a really good foundation of a support network at the time.
2: So you played for Crystal Palace for a season, but then Tottenham signed you.
1: Yeah. Yeah.
2: And you joined Tottenham. What league was Crystal Palace at the time?
1: So Palace were in the Championship, which is one below the Premier League. And at the time, I could have signed for any club in Europe, really. But we chose Spurs. My family kind of chose Spurs. My agent chose Spurs. It wasn't probably my number one choice at the time. But
2: so in order to play in the Premiership?
1: Yeah, it was to kind of be a bigger club with bigger, you know, bigger players, a bigger project. And so Palace weren't too happy about that decision, but...
2: No, and you got quite a bit of hostility, yeah. Didn't you? And you upset the Crystal Palace supporters.
1: Yeah, it was a lot at the time. I mean, this is long before social media, but there were forums. I don't know if anyone's old enough to remember forums watching this, but yeah, I received a lot of death threats from Palace fans, and it just shows you, like, I meant a lot to the club, which was, looking back in it, I can completely understand why. But I was about to embark on an incredible journey, one that was bigger than football, to be honest with you. And Tottenham was the first stop on my journey.
2: Well, we'll come back to football later, but let's talk about your faith. You weren't brought up as a Christian, and your sister had a transformation. Tell us about that.
1: Yeah, so I didn't grow up around faith. However, there was a lot of talk of spirituality in my home, a lot of witchcraft, wizardry. And my father left my house when I was 2 months old. Never knew him, never met him. His name's actually John Bostock as well, so I carry his name. But my mum tells me stories of how he used to, like, you know, delve into some dark things. My two older sisters, they remember my biological father. And so they had that longing in their heart for a father figure. Obviously, my mum remarried when I was 2, so I always had a father figure, but they remember, you know, our father, our biological father. So my two older sisters started to look for that fatherly love in wrong places.
0: Wow, interesting. That is Canon J. John in conversation with former Premier League footballer John Bostock. And if you want to find out what happened and how he came to faith in Jesus, well, you've got to listen this Sunday at 5 o'clock to Facing the Canon, a new weekly testimony programme here on Premier Christian Radio. All right, let's get to another tune, shall we?

Amen from Madison Ryan Ward. I've been saying this a long time, you know. We need some more Christian UK garage. I don't even know if she knows that's what it is, but we really love UK garage here in the United Kingdom, particularly if you're kind of my era, if you're in your 30s. But there's not very much Christian UK garage, so I'm putting it out there. Music producers, singers, songwriters, make it and I'll play it. I'm just putting it out there. I've been saying it for a while, you know. Should we finish out the hour strong? Then Young James is going to bring us some headlines in just a moment, so we know what's going on in the world. You know what I mean? This one, though, first from Garden Music's Battle Belongs on Premier Praise.

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8: Good afternoon, I'm James Lewis. The Bishop of Lincoln, Stephen Conway, has resigned following his suspension from ministry. He was arrested in February this year on suspicion of sexual assault. The Church of England complaint process against him will continue despite the resignation. The former president of Open Doors UK and Ireland, Eddie Lyle, is being remembered as a champion of the persecuted church after his death, aged 73. The charity says he shared Christ's love for the hurting and broken with an infectious passion and deep conviction. The head of the UK's air traffic control system is facing fresh criticism after a second major problem in less than 2 weeks. A connectivity issue has affected flights from Scotland, Northern Ireland and Northern England. It's been resolved, though disruption remains. And Manchester City midfielder and Christian Jeremy Doku's been supporting a Salvation Army football tournament tackling homelessness. The Church and Charities Partnership trophies featured more than 30 teams of people who've been helped through its supported housing and other services. And that's the latest from the Premier News team.
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10: Lovely bulletin from Mr. James Lewis there. He was also at Josiah Queen at the weekend. He really enjoyed it. We had a little chat about it. We're big fans. We're big fans. I did feel like, I'm going to put it out there, I'm not saying James felt like this, but I kind of felt a bit like an awkward uncle. You know, like everybody there was like 15 and I was there, you know, aged 32 with my Guinness Zero in one hand, thinking I really should have brought a friend because it just kind of looked a bit awkward, actually. I didn't know James was there. I think he was about three rows behind me. I probably could have heard him singing, to be honest. Shall we get into some worship? I think we should. Graham Kendrick is going to open the hour. But first, should we pray? Let's do that. Oh, Lord God, we just thank you for this new day, this new week, in fact, Lord. I thank you that every day with you is an adventure and that we get to do this thing called life, not on our own, but with a God who really, really loves us and is for us, not against us. Oh, what an honor it is to live with you, our God. So we just honor you with our voices, with our attention in this next hour. Receive all the glory and honor in Jesus' name. Amen.
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Hey, that's Graham Kendrick with Shine, Jesus, Shine. Oh, so good. That's a classic, isn't it? And if you ever ask Graham, is it okay to do the claps? You know that bit like you did at school? Graham doesn't mind. As long as you sing it, he doesn't mind if you want to clap or not. That is the party line. I've got a track from Steph McLeod, Donna Rokodo in a moment. And we're going to be reading some more from Isaiah 40. So you can get a paper Bible ready to read along with us in just a moment. But do get in touch. If you want to let me know how your weekend went, maybe your take home, your takeaway from the weekend, not like whether you had Chinese or Indian or something, but like, you know, what your takeaway was. What was the best thing about your weekend? Drop me a line on WhatsApp, 0303 040 4000. It's 0303 040 4000 on WhatsApp. Get in touch, I dare you.

0: Isaiah chapter 40, verse 31. But those who hope in the Lord will renew their strength. They will soar on wings like eagles. They will run and not grow weary. They will walk and not be faint.
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That's Jake Isaac, Jake and Mates, in fact, with Greater Than It All. And let me take this moment to let you know, you can come and listen to Jake Isaac live on Premier Praise this Thursday evening. Tell somebody, Thursday evening, 7 p.m, I will be here hosting Jake's listening party for his brand new EP album with Jake and Mates. It's incredible. So don't miss out. You know what I'm saying? Tell a friend, listen in. It's going to be streamed live on YouTube as well, we believe. So please do come by and join me and Jake Isaac and some very special guests, which we haven't announced yet. All I'm saying is you're going to have a good time. Just put it out there, mate. Just put it out there.

0: That's True Religion from Ali Page here on Your Premier Praise this afternoon. Hello, you. Keeping all right? Yeah, good, good. Yeah, me too. Thank you very much. Got one for the ladies here. Or maybe someone who's looking for a present for their lady companion friend. That sounds weird. Why did I say it like that? Just a quick mention for Woman Alive, which is now all digital. There's something lovely about reading someone else's experience and thinking, oh, it's not just me. And there's plenty of that in Woman Alive, so they say. I mean, I've not read it because I'm not a woman. But do check it out. It's been going for years. It's fantastic. All digital at womanalive.co.uk. There's some brilliant conversations about faith. Please do go check it out. And remember, if you subscribe to Premier Christianity, you actually get a subscription to Woman Alive included. All right, there you go. Fun fact from me, Josh Carton. It's Monday afternoon. Oh.
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That's Praise from Christ Fellowship Worship. What a great tune that is. I reckon that was the song of the year, at least a couple of years ago it was anyway. I've got about another half an hour with you here on Premier Praise. I'm Josh Carr. Thanks for tuning in. If you're driving home, drive safe. I know the weather is bad in some parts of the country. I don't know what it's like in London right now. I've not been upstairs for a while. We're in the basement. It's a very lovely basement. I'm putting it out there. It is such a gorgeous place, but don't see any sunlight for a while. Not that I'm complaining, I love my job, and I'm hoping when I, although now it's getting to the part of the year where it's, you go outside and it's still dark. Oof, yeah, short days, not about that. Message here from Sharon in Billingshurst. Hello Josh, just heading down to Rustington with my mother-in-law. My takeaway from the weekend was about learning to be more gracious, accepting and forgiving of others, especially when we're upset or offended, which can be really hard. Bizarrely, the sermon was about the workers in the vineyard, but that's where my thoughts led me. Hey, Sharon, I love your honesty, and you're absolutely right. When people offend us, when people are, you know, mean or say horrible things or let us down, which, can I just be honest, that's going to happen from time to time because we're all human. It can be hard, can't it, Sharon? Especially when Jesus is like, if someone hits you, turn the other cheek. I mean, my goodness, that can be hard to do. It's easier said than done. Thanks for sharing, Sharon. Hope you have a great rest of your evening with your mother-in-law. Anybody else got a take-home from the weekend? You know what to do. Drop me a line on WhatsApp, 0303 0404000. I'm here for about another half an hour. We've got some Wren Collective on the way, some Celtic Worship. Oh, love those guys. And some Pocket Wisdom, brand new Pocket Wisdom from Amanda Alcorn. But first, from Mr. Pat Barrett, this is Build My Life.

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1: In winter, we could all be forgiven for thinking that nothing is happening underground. Bare flower beds, and actually sometimes a fairly sad-looking garden. Yet come late January and into February and March, snowdrops give way to daffodils, crocuses and other spring plants, giving us a fresh sense of hope. One of my favourite Lent books is God's Springtime by Joyce Haggard, who sadly passed away in 2017. I've used it on and off since 1993, which I find incredible. You're taken on a journey over 7 weeks, starting by reflecting on the great love and compassion of the Father, and then following Jesus to the wilderness, the Mount of Transfiguration, and on to Jerusalem, his suffering death, and finally his resurrection. I found out recently that Lent actually comes from the Anglo-Saxon word meaning spring. Lent came to be known as God's Springtime, a period when Christians were invited to tune in to God's love and make a fresh response. One of the passages towards the end of the book on Easter Day and over the weekend and on the Saturday is one from Matthew 28, and I've always found it very moving. Jesus appears to Mary and the women in the Garden of Gethsemane, and we read from verse 2. There was a violent earthquake, for an angel of the Lord came down from heaven and, going to the tomb, rolled back the stone and sat on it. His appearance was like a lightning, and his clothes were white as snow. The guards were so afraid of him that they shook and became like dead men. The angel said to the women, "Do not be afraid, for I know that you are looking for Jesus, who was crucified. He is not there. He has risen just as he said. So come and see the place where he lay. Then go quickly and tell his disciples he has risen from the dead." My prayer for you now is that during Lent and Easter, you will sense a fresh sense of God's springtime emerging in your soul. Do not be afraid.

Yeah, if you didn't guess, that one's called We Find Our Joy in You from Celtic Worship, our friends up in Scotland. They are incredible, aren't they? Absolutely fantastic. We've got some more kind of folky energy in just a moment from Ren Collective as we close out today's show. As a reminder, in about 18 minutes, you're going to have the amazing Candice McKenzie, who's going to be with you all the way through till 10 o'clock this evening. So do hang around, hang out with Candice. She's amazing. We love her to bits. And I've got some Hillsong Worship before the end of the hour, some news as well from Mr. James. But first, this one's from Patriot Sale. Bit of indie rock for you.

Yeah, it's a good song, isn't it? That's Ren Collective with What I Was Made For. You are made to love the Lord. You are made to bring glory and praise to Him. Oh, man, what a wonderful afternoon it's been. Oh, I've really had a lovely time. I don't know about you. Would you like to come back tomorrow? Yeah, let's do that. Come back tomorrow for some more, just some more drive time fun with me and Josh Carr on Premier Praise. Coming up now, you've got Candice McKenzie all the way through till 10. Then, of course, tomorrow morning, Mr. Craig Wakelin on The Breakfast Show. I know. It's so much fun round here. I hope you have a great evening. Look after yourself, don't you? Make sure you spend some time with Jesus. Have a bit of a rest. Don't just watch Netflix all evening. You know, like, read your Bible. There you go. Why? Because I told you to. Yeah, be good for you. You'll thank me later. All right, lots of love. Bye.

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10: Good afternoon, I'm James Lewis. The Bishop of Lincoln, Stephen Conway, has resigned following his suspension from ministry. He was arrested in February this year on suspicion of sexual assault. The Church of England complaint process against him will continue despite the resignation. The former president of Open Doors UK in Ireland, Eddie Lyle, is being remembered as a champion of the persecuted church after his death, aged 73. The charity says he shared Christ's love for the hurting and broken with an infectious passion and deep conviction. The head of the UK's air traffic control system is facing fresh criticism after a second major problem in less than 2 weeks. A connectivity issue has affected flights from Scotland, Northern Ireland and Northern England. It's been resolved, though disruption remains. And Manchester City midfielder and Christian Jeremy Doku's been supporting a Salvation Army football tournament tackling homelessness. The Church and Charities Partnership trophies featured more than 30 teams of people who've been helped through its supported housing and other services. And that's the latest from the Premier News team.
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11: You are very welcome here, and it's my absolute pleasure to be by your side as your companion this evening. I'm Candice McKenzie. It is 7 o'clock, and as the sun sets on another day, we are going to worship and we're going to praise his name. We're also going to be learning from some teaching and we're going to be blessed by scripture. So let's get this hour going. Let's start with a prayer. Lord Father God, we give you thanks for bringing us through Monday and for everything that you have done for us today. We thank you for moments of joy. We thank you for encouragement. We thank you for the strength to keep going. And we thank you for your work behind the scenes. As this week continues, we ask that you help us to appreciate where we are without always rushing towards what is coming next. May we continue to trust your timing, to follow your guidance, and to give you thanks along the way. We pray this in Jesus' name. Amen.

Monday evening's premier praise. We are worshipping and we're praising his name. Wherever you are, if you're at home, at work, if you're out and about, if you're in your car, if you're on public transport, wherever you are, the soundtrack to your evening is right here on Premier Praise. That last song was the Worship Initiative, Shane and Shane, Oh for a Thousand Tongues to Sing. And I've got a great selection of songs coming up for you this hour. Also on the way is our Bible reading. We'll be turning to Isaiah chapter 41, verse 9 and 10. Isaiah chapter 41, verse 9 and 10. That's coming up for you in just under 5 minutes' time, straight after this song.

0: Isaiah chapter 41, verses 9 and 10. I took you from the ends of the earth, and from its farthest corners I called you. I said, "You are my servant. I have chosen you and have not rejected you. So do not fear, for I am with you. Do not be dismayed, for I am your God. I will strengthen you and help you. I will uphold you with my righteous right hand."
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I'm Candice McKenzie, sitting in for Luke this evening. I do hope that I'm finding you well, that you've had a great day, that you're now having a wonderful evening, the hustle and bustle of Mondays. Hopefully, now out of the way for you. That last song was Jill Phillips, Bellsberg Sessions, Brother's Keeper. And as we continue, here's music from Dina Wright.

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And don't forget, you can come and say hello to us on socials. I'm Candice McKenzie, sitting in for Luke on this Monday evening. Wonderful to be joining you. Thank you so much for tuning in. I've got more great worship music on the way for you, and also coming up is some teaching too, in the form of a pocket wisdom message. Bernie Dimer is here. He is ready and waiting to share his wisdom with you. I do encourage you to stay tuned for his message. It's most definitely going to bless you this evening. Coming up for you straight after this song.

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1: Hi, I'm Bernie Diamond from ChristianityWorks.com. Have you ever felt like your life's kind of stuck in the mud? That it's not going anywhere? Everybody else's life seems to be headed somewhere. So we just sit there sulking. I'm stuck in the mud, I'm stuck in the mud, I'm stuck in the mud. Oh, please, as though that's going to help. I mean, really. So here's some good news. God not only knows the way forward, when, where, and how, but he wants to show us the way. So when it's dark, when the way ahead just isn't clear, God will speak. And that does two things. Firstly, his word becomes like a lamp for our feet, so we can see where to put our foot down. Immediate help for the very next step. But it also lights up our path, so we can look up beyond the next step or two to see the way forward. Listen up. Open your eyes. Take a step or two forward. And just follow the light.

6:46, Premier Praise. We're coming towards the end of Golden Hour, aren't we? The sun is due to set shortly. I was just wondering, actually, how was the weather where you are today? It was pretty nice here today. It was really lovely to have some autumnal sunshine. And with that in mind, as we listen to our next song, let's take a moment to just thank God for the gift of this day and for his goodness and for his grace.

You are listening to Premier Praise, your worship music companion, always by your side. Now, we're fast approaching 7 o'clock. I'm Candice McKenzie, and I'm looking forward to praying with you at the top of the hour. So let's have some more worship music to take us there.

0: Premier Praise, your voice of hope.
1: Thank you so much for being here. It's my absolute pleasure to welcome you and to be by your side as your companion. I'm Candice McKenzie. It's 7 o'clock, and as the sun sets on another day, we are going to worship and we're going to praise his name. We're also going to be learning from some teaching and we'll be blessed by scripture. So let's get this hour going. Let's start with a prayer. Thank you for being with us, Lord, throughout this Monday in September. As we move further into the autumn season, there may be so many changes around us. The mornings may be darker. The evenings may arrive earlier. The summer heat wave may be behind us. But we are thankful, Lord, that your love remains the same. As the season changes around us, help us to keep our hearts focused on you and to carry your love and your light wherever we go. We pray this in Jesus' name. Amen.

King's Kaleidoscope. It is well with my soul, and I do hope that all is well with your soul on your Monday evening. Thank you so much for tuning in. Thank you so much for being here. It's wonderful to have your company. Together we are going to unwind, we're going to let go of the busyness and stresses of the day as we enjoy the wonderful worship music. We're also going to be blessed by scripture. Shortly we're going to be turning to Isaiah chapter 43 verses 1-3. Isaiah chapter 43 verses 1-3 is where we're going to be turning to this hour for our Bible reading, and that's coming up straight after music from Commons Worship.

0: Isaiah chapter 43, verses 1 to 3. But now this is what the Lord says, He who created you, O Jacob, He who formed you, O Israel, fear not, for I have redeemed you. I have summoned you by name, you are mine. When you pass through the waters, I will be with you. And when you pass through the rivers, they will not sweep over you. When you walk through the fire, you will not be burned. The flames will not set you ablaze. For I am the Lord, your God, the Holy One of Israel, your Savior. I give Egypt for your ransom, Cush and Seba in your stead.
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Such a beautiful song there from Lily Houghton. Come meet the man. I truly believe that God is speaking through these songs. So, so beautiful. 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

It's half past the hour. You're listening to Premier Praise. And by the way, if there is a song that you love, don't forget you can request for it to be played on the Praises playlist, which is every day from midday. To make a request is super easy. All you need to do is send us a voice note on WhatsApp 0303040 4000. That's our WhatsApp number, 0303040 4000. Just let us know who you are, where you are, the song that you want to be played, and why you want it to be played. Super easy. 0303040 4000. And as we continue, here is a familiar favorite that is always played on the Praises playlist.

It's Jesus, Saviour, Pilot Me. Now here on Premier Praise, we like to have meaningful discussions with you and speak to you on a wide range of topics and have inspiring conversations with you. And we also like to bring in experts to bless you with their wisdom. And this hour, we have Yvonne Tullock. She is here to bring you a pocket wisdom message. It's coming up for you in literally 2 minutes. So I'm going to encourage you to stay tuned. Listen to what Yvonne has to say because her message will bless you. Coming up for you straight after music from Zach Winters.

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Non-stop worship right here for you on Premier Praise. I'm Candice McKenzie. We're fast approaching 8 o'clock. And as you settle into the evening, I want to ask you, what is one thing that you are grateful for? Have a little think about it as you listen to this next song.

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2: Hello, how you doing? I do hope that you're having a lovely evening. 8 o'clock, Premier Praise. I'm Candice McKenzie and I'm armed, I'm ready with a great selection of worship music to soundtrack your Monday evening. I've also got scripture and wisdom coming your way. So let's dive straight in. Let's start this hour with a prayer. As we settle into the evening, Lord, we look back over this day and recognise your hand at work in so many ways. We thank you, Lord, for every opportunity you place before us, every person we met, every conversation shared, and for your love that quietly sustained us. Where we have celebrated success, we give you praise. Where we have made mistakes or fallen short, we thank you, Lord, for your mercy, your patience, and your grace. Lord, help us to learn, to grow, and to trust you with tomorrow. May our hearts rest in the confidence that you have been with us today and will remain with us always. Amen.

Wow, how beautiful was that? Victory with Worthy. And what a beautiful name. Thank you so much for tuning into Premier Praise. I do hope you've had a great day. You're now having a wonderful Monday evening. We're here, we're together. We're going to be unwinding from the day as we listen to the wonderful worship music. We're also going to be receiving some teaching in the form of a pocket wisdom message. John Claydon is here. He just wants a couple of minutes of your time so that he can bless you with his wisdom. So stay tuned to hear what he has to say coming up for you in about 6 minutes time.

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1: Decisions, decisions, decisions. Amongst the first decisions of the day is, what shall we wear? I recall the shout of one child, "Mum, I don't know what to wear." To which came the unhelpful yet true response, "If you only had one thing, you would know what to wear." And for some, we do need to recognise they have limitation of choices, even amidst a world where so many have so much. We choose our clothes for a variety of reasons and may change during the day. Clothes for relaxing in the house, those for housework, for gardening, for manual work, office work, dressing to keep warm or to keep cool, dressing to attract or to impress. Jesus told us that there are more important things. In the Sermon on the Mount, he said, "Why do you worry about clothes? See how the flowers of the field grow. They do not labor or spin. Yet I tell you that not even Solomon, in all his splendor, was dressed like one of these." He went on to say, "But first seek his kingdom." That's the kingdom of God and his righteousness. "And all these things will be given to you as well." Clearly, we need appropriate clothing. But our focus is not about whether our clothes match so much as whether our lifestyle matches. As we seek the kingdom of God, we need to hear the words of Paul to the church at Colossae. "Therefore, as God's chosen people, holy and dearly loved, clothe yourselves with compassion, kindness, humility, gentleness, and patience." So let's choose our clothes well. People will see what we wear. But also, let's choose to clothe ourselves with compassion, kindness, humility, gentleness, and patience. In the end, those things will make a bigger impact and will be more fruitful for God's kingdom. I'm John Clayton. I'm a Baptist minister living in Yorkshire.

0: 8:28, Premier Praise. Hallelujah, we have made it through another day. And as we continue with the great praise and worship music, here is a song to remind you that He is a good, good Father and that He is faithful to the end.
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that John Wiles, he has done great things. And as we listen to this next song, as we settle in together, have a little think about all of the great things that the Lord has done for you, all of the challenges that he's helped you overcome, all of the blessings that you have received. Have a think about what you are grateful for.

That's Shane and Shane and Brian Fowler, God of Every Grace. Now it's almost time for us to be blessed by scripture. Our Bible reading of the hour is coming up. We're going to be turning to Isaiah chapter 51 verses 6 to 8. Isaiah chapter 51 verses 6 to 8 coming up for you in just under 5 minutes time. First, we're going to sing along to the acoustic version of two familiar favorites.

0: Isaiah chapter 51, verses 6 to 8. 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Look at the earth beneath. The heavens will vanish like smoke. The earth will wear out like a garment, and its inhabitants die like flies. But my salvation will last forever. My righteousness will never fail. Hear me, you who know what is right. You people who have taken my instruction to heart. Do not fear the reproach of mere mortals, or be terrified by their insults. For the moth will eat them up like a garment. The worm will devour them like wool. But my righteousness will last forever. My salvation through all generations.
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0: 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Your voice of hope.
1: It's so wonderful to be by your side as we come towards the end of the day, the first day of the week. Thank you so much for being here. I'm Candice McKenzie. It's 9 o'clock and I have a great selection of songs for you to help you wind down and shake off Monday. We're also going to be learning from some teaching this hour. We're going to be blessed by scripture too. So let's go. Let's start with a prayer. Lord, Father God, we just want to say thank you. The first day of the week almost ticked off. Thank you so much, Lord, for bringing us here safely to the end of Monday. Now, our day may have been filled with joy or perhaps even unexpected challenges. Through it all, you have remained a faithful Lord, and we are grateful. We thank you for carrying us through each and every day, Lord, with strength, patience, and grace. We ask that you refresh our hearts for the remainder of this week and help us to find joy in whatever this week may bring. We pray this in Jesus' name. Amen.

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You're listening to Premier Praise. Thank you so much for tuning in. Wonderful to have your company. Now, Sally Binneman is here. She's ready and waiting to bless you with her wisdom. Her message is coming up for you in just under 8 minutes' time. First, we'll have music from John Mark McMillan.

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Well, I've got no answers for heartbreaks or cancer.

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1: When Peter and John were released from being questioned by Jewish officials, as noted in Acts 4, the believers prayed together a prayer that addressed God as sovereign and the maker of all things. They praised him. Indeed, the believers were people who were schooled in Jewish liturgy and were familiar with Old Testament passages, so they knew their word and quoted Psalm 2, where David spoke then of the future Messiah. As they continued, they appeared to remind God of his might and power, and also they assured themselves by saying to God how much all of what had happened was in his plan, the character of the death of Christ, that is, being foreordained. And then they began their request. By this time in the prayer, they had a proper view to whom they were praying. They didn't just bluster in with their request. There was a process to positioning themselves to allow God to shake the place with his presence. They knew they were asking for an outpouring from the Almighty, not the Almighty. This version of the believer's prayer is from the Message version. Strong God, you made heaven and earth and sea and everything in them. By the Holy Spirit, you spoke through the mouth of your servant and our father David. Why the big noise, nations? Why the mean plots, peoples? Earth's leaders push for position. Potentates meet for summit talks. The God deniers, the Messiah defiers. For in fact they did meet, Herod and Pontius Pilate, with nations and peoples, even Israel itself, met in this very city to plot against your holy Son, Jesus, the one you made Messiah, to carry out the plans you long ago set in motion. And now they're at it again. Take care of their threats and give your servants fearless confidence in preaching your message as you stretch out your hand to us in healings and miracles and wonders done in the name of your holy servant, Jesus. That prayer was prayed in harmony, and while they were praying, the place where they were meeting trembled and shook. They were all filled with the Holy Spirit and continued to speak God's word with fearless confidence. Sally Binneman, a retired minister.

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Jess Ray, Power in the Blood and Nothing But the Blood. Thank you so much for tuning in. I do hope I'm finding you well and that you're having a wonderful evening. And hopefully the hustle and bustle of Monday is now out of the way. This is your invitation to just take a moment to pause, to take a deep breath in, to exhale, and just to be thankful for the many blessings that you have received today. This is your invitation to take a moment to rest and to be thankful.

0: 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Don't forget, you can also come and say hello to us on socials. 9:45, almost time for us to be blessed by scripture. We're going to be turning to Isaiah chapter 53 verses 4 to 6. Isaiah chapter 53 verses 4 to 6 coming up for you in just under 5 minutes time. First we'll have music from Claire Smith.
1: Aye.

0: Isaiah chapter 53, verses 4 to 6. Surely he took up our pain and bore our suffering. Yet we considered him punished by God, stricken by him, and afflicted. But he was pierced for our transgressions, he was crushed for our iniquities. The punishment that brought us peace was on him, and by his wounds we are healed. We all like sheep have gone astray. Each of us has turned to our own way, and the Lord has laid on him the iniquity of us all.
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1: A prayer from the Psalms. Listen to our words, Lord. Consider our lament. Hear our cry for help, my King and my God, for to you we pray. In the morning, Lord, you hear our voices. We lay down our requests before you and wait expectantly. Lead us, Lord, in your righteousness. Make your way straight before us. Let all who take refuge in you be glad. Let them ever sing for joy. Spread your protection over us, that those who love your name may rejoice in you. Amen.

0: Isaiah 53, verses 4 to 10. Surely he took up our pain and bore our suffering. Yet we considered him punished by God, stricken by him and afflicted. But he was pierced for our transgressions. He was crushed for our iniquities. The punishment that brought us peace was on him, and by his wounds we are healed. We all, like sheep, have gone astray. Each of us has turned to our own way, and the Lord has laid on him the iniquity of us all. He was oppressed and afflicted, yet he did not open his mouth. He was led like a lamb to the slaughter, and as a sheep before its shearers is silent, so he did not open his mouth. By oppression and judgment he was taken away. Yet who of his generation protested? For he was cut off from the land of the living. For the transgression of my people he was punished. He was assigned a grave with the wicked and with the rich in his death, though he had done no violence, nor was any deceit in his mouth. Yet it was the Lord's will to crush him and cause him to suffer. And though the Lord makes his life an offering for sin, he will see his offering and prolong his days, and the will of the Lord will prosper in his hand. After he has suffered, he will see the light of life and be satisfied. By his knowledge, my righteous servant will justify many, and he will bear their iniquities.
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1: It's so important to have integrity in our day-to-day lifestyle. By that I mean what we say and what we do matches up. If the communities around us are to see authenticity in Christians, then our words and our actions need to be comparable. It's worth considering how we live our lives. What we do in the privacy of our own homes shouldn't be contrary to the lifestyles that we carry when we go out to work or when we meet people whilst out shopping. The Bible here has some helpful thoughts on this matter. In Proverbs chapter 10 and verse 9 it says, "People with integrity walk safely, but those who follow crooked paths will be exposed." And then the psalmist also in Psalm 25 verse 21 it says, "May integrity and honesty protect me, for I put my hope in you." When temptations come and we need to be kept in line, we have help in the person of Jesus. We can call upon him in prayer at any time. This is what it says in Hebrews 4 verse 15. "For we do not have a high priest who is unable to empathize with our weaknesses, but we have one who has been tempted in every way, just as we are, yet he did not sin." Lord, will you help us to live our lives today in a way which brings glory to your name? Help us to live with integrity in our Christian lives, we pray. In Jesus' name, amen. I'm Roger Grassam. I'm a pastor living in Dunmow in the county of Essex.

Premier Praise. Your voice of hope. A prayer from the Psalms. Listen to our words, Lord. Consider our lament. Hear our cry for help, my God and my King. For to you we pray. In the morning, Lord, you hear our voices. In the morning, we lay down our requests before you and wait expectantly. Lead us, Lord, in your righteousness. Make your way straight before us. Let all who take refuge in you be glad. Let them ever sing for joy. Spread your protection over us, that those who love your name may rejoice in you. Amen.

0: Isaiah chapter 55, verses 10 to 13. As the rain and the snow come down from heaven and do not return to it, without watering the earth and making it bud and flourish, so that it yields seed for the sower and bread for the eater, so is my word that goes out from my mouth. It will not return to me empty, but will accomplish what I desire and achieve the purpose for which I sent it. You will go out in joy and be led forth in peace. The mountains and hills will burst into song before you, and all the trees of the field will clap their hands. Instead of the thorn bush will grow the juniper, and instead of briars, the myrtle will grow. This will be the Lord's renown for an everlasting sign that will endure forever.
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1: Recently, I joined a gym. Whilst I'm not intending on running a marathon, I really wanted to have a more disciplined approach to my health and well-being, and also an opportunity to meet new people. Before the pandemic, it was the last time I had a membership like this, and I guess like many, somehow I never quite got back into the habit of restarting. I guess I'm quite healthy, I love walking, but this felt something I should do this year. But I wonder whether you've ever found you've started something important and you lose sight of the final outcome or goal. It might be that ill health has stopped you, you're particularly anxious, or if it's your faith, you just feel low and don't know how to get started again, you've run out of steam. Sometimes when we look at the Bible, there are passages that mean something very special to us at these times. And in Philippians 3, verse 13 to 14, we read Paul encouraging his brothers and sisters to keep going. And he says, "Brothers and sisters, I do not consider myself yet to have taken hold of it. But one thing I do, forgetting what is behind and straining towards what is ahead, I press on to the goal to win the prize for which God has called me heavenward in Jesus Christ." So today, wherever you are, may I invite you to spend time with this passage, to spend time with God, and hear him once again inviting you in his strength to move forward with him. And maybe picture as you do this, he'll take your hand and he'll walk or run with you as together you run towards the goal. Heavenly Father, I just pray that you'll be with each one of us today, and whatever's on our mind, Lord, that we might be assured of your protection and presence with us. Amen.

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1: A prayer from the Psalms. Lord, our Lord, how majestic is your name in all the earth. You have set your glory in the heavens. Through the praise of children and infants, you have established a stronghold against your enemies, to silence the foe and the avenger. When we consider your heavens, the work of your fingers, the moon and the stars, which you have set in place, what is mankind that you are mindful of them? Human beings, that you care for them. You've made us a little lower than the angels and crowned us with glory and honor. You've made us rulers over the works of your hands. You put everything under our feet, all flocks and herds and the animals of the wild, the birds in the sky and the fish in the sea, all that swim the paths of the seas. Lord, our Lord, how majestic is your name in all the earth. Amen.

0: Isaiah chapter 61, verses 1 to 3. The Spirit of the Sovereign Lord is on me, because the Lord has anointed me to proclaim good news to the poor. He has sent me to bind up the brokenhearted, to proclaim freedom for the captives, and release from darkness for the prisoners, to proclaim the year of the Lord's favour, and the day of vengeance of our God, to comfort all who mourn, and provide those who grieve in Zion, to bestow on them a crown of beauty instead of ashes, the oil of joy instead of mourning, and a garment of praise instead of a spirit of despair. They will be called oaks of righteousness, a planting of the Lord, for the display of His splendour.
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1: Hi, I'm Bernie Diamond from ChristianityWorks.com. I wonder sometimes why it took me so long to figure this out. I mean, I'm not stupid. I'm not. And yet, it took me the first 36 years of my life to figure it out. Every day, I'd get up, do the same thing, go out there, be successful. And I was. Go out there, make money. And I did. Go out there, build a career, have a nice car, buy all the stuff I wanted to buy. I did all those things over and over and over and over and over again. And the more I did, the more I realized I just wasn't fulfilled. And so the more I did it, I spent a lifetime looking for that one thing that would fill me up inside, that one thing that would finally get me off that treadmill, that one thing that would fill my heart with a quiet contentment, a joy, a peace, just one thing. I found it. Jesus.

your voice of hope. A prayer from the Psalms. Lord, our Lord, how majestic is your name in all the earth. You have set your glory in the heavens. Through the praise of children and infants, you have established a stronghold against your enemies to silence the foe and the avenger. When we consider your heavens, the work of your fingers, the moon and the stars which you have set in place, what is mankind that you are mindful of them? Human beings that you care for them? You've made us a little lower than the angels and crowned us with glory and honor. You made us rulers over the works of your hands. You put everything under our feet. All flocks and herds and the animals of the wild, the birds in the sky and the fish in the sea, all that swim the paths of the seas. Lord, our Lord, how majestic is your name in all the earth. Amen.